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Keep listening.

your dog? Guess there's no reason they can't have dogs up there on the moon. That's pretty good looking pooch. Bet you come back for some more Dr. Neptune's delicious elixir. Is that right? I knew you would. I'll get that for you. Oh, I see. You figured out where it is, didn't you? Well, all right. I'll tell you what I'll do. I'll set up a checkerboard here, and we'll have us another game of checkers.

0: Babe! Babe!
1: I'm right here.
0: Oh, hey. Could you tie my shoes? Because, you know, I can't with...
1: Your lobster claw hands. You know, I don't think this is working out.
0: I hope this isn't because of my... Because if it is, I think that's pretty superficial of you.
1: What? Yes. No. You're a karmic nightmare. I mean, why do you think you suddenly grew lobster claws for hands?
0: It's just a bug or something.
1: You have bad karma. What were you doing right before the claws?
0: Nothing. Shooting bottle rockets at paddle boats.
1: Right. So maybe some good karma, like helping out in the community, working at a soup kitchen, something.
0: Or maybe there's a lotion or something, a cream.
1: Lobster boy cream?
0: Yeah, something like that. Okay, fine. Hug?
1: No.
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We'll try not to disappoint you.

Thank you.

0: That was great. That was.
1: Just you wait.
0: Okay, I'm ready. I'm getting educated. It's great. Love it.
2: Every day is a classroom.
3: Class is in session.
0: Yes! I'm here. It's my first day of school. I'm here.

I realize that I'm not the nicest person in the whole world, you know what I'm saying? It's like I have a good heart, but it's like I tend to shut people out a lot. It's like I'll let you come so close, but that's it. And the reason being is because I've been hurt a lot, you know what I'm saying? It's like I've opened up my heart and I've been let down a lot. But I fight, you know what I'm saying? Every day I struggle and I keep on pushing because I know that my life has purpose and that God has a plan for my life. The biggest thing for me is learning how to let go. And that's the hardest thing. And you begin to have to let go of people, situations. Your life is constantly changing. That means letting go of friendships, relationships, familyships, you know what I'm saying? Even people in your family are not always ready to accept the change that you're ready to make. And sometimes they keep you bound in that same situation. So it's important to allow the change to flow through you and to be the change and to let go. Man, I love my life because it's beautiful. When you can finally love you. And right now in my life, I love me. I love me for who I am. I love the fact that I'm beautiful in every aspect of my life. You know what I'm saying? It's like so many people search and search and search to find their true purpose. And the truth of the matter is that your true purpose you will find when you speak from my heart.

0: Mental health is an issue that everyone deals with, regardless of gender. Nearly 1 in 10 men experience some sort of depression or anxiety, but sadly, less than half seek treatment. Because of this, men are also more likely to commit suicide. In 2020, men died by suicide almost 4 times more than women. These are scary facts and prove that mental health isn't a gender's issue, it's a human's issue. If you or someone you know is struggling, reach out. You are not alone.
1: 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In case you haven't heard, it's WUSC. And if you haven't listened to it, you'll hear some of the most beautiful flute solos that have ever been heard. If you like Kenny G, if you like saxophone solos and new age sounds, it's all on WUSC, Neil Hamburger's favorite.

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0: a hardcore. He's not setting out to hurt people.
1: He's got a lot of love in him.
0: So, you know, his mum, his brother, his girlfriend, he actually, I think, wants to do the right thing. So it's more a question of willpower, self-discipline, circumstances.

0: Stigma surrounding mental illness makes it difficult for many people to admit they need help because they don't want to admit to having a problem that is frowned upon. Research shows that men especially tend to have an even harder time admitting they need help. At a young age, men are taught that to be manly is to be strong, quiet, tough, and never show weakness. But when these traits are overly practiced, it can become toxic. Traits of toxic masculinity encourage many men to suffer in silence than to risk appearing weak by asking for help.
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0: can. I'm writing you from acid. I want to write to you. I have a mind that just wants to smile at everything.
1: It's a beautiful world. It's a beautiful world. It's a beautiful world. It's a beautiful world. It's a beautiful world.

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0: 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I say, hold up. I say,
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0: 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Or do you want to learn? We're Carolina Melanin Movement. We're a multicultural dance organization in the Strom Wellness Center. We teach dances, perform at campus events, and collaborate with other student and Greek-affiliated organizations. 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To Carolina Melanin Movement, there's no such thing as I can't dance. You just haven't danced with us yet. For more information, we can be found through Garnet Gate or at USC Melanin Movement on Instagram.
1: The following PSA is part of WUSC's mission to share information about current clubs registered with the University of South Carolina to any student interested in joining. 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
3: Wicked!

0: What is a fifi dog? I don't know what a fifi dog is. You know, they don't have a poop dog anymore.
1: Did somebody steal it?
0: I think so. That's what happened.
1: You know, they did steal it.
0: They looked everywhere and they can't find a poop dog. But anyway, what would you do if you had you a pretty puppy?
1: I would put a ribbon in her hair and...
0: What if it was a ham?
1: I want it to be a girl.
0: Well, what if I can't find a girl?
1: I want sandals on her and thing of polish.
0: Oh, you can't put thing of nail polish and sandals on a puppy dog. Don't you know that? You have to pet them and play with them in the yard and throw balls and let them bring them to you. People don't really like poodle dogs. They're so fragile. You need a good dog that can stay outside and protect you, that you could pet and play with, and he wouldn't bother you, and he wouldn't let anybody bother you. Don't you think that's the kind of dog you want?
1: No, I want a poodle that wouldn't bother me, and that would. Now, why you got the light on?
0: That's a charger, a battery charger. The charge is charging up, so it'll be good when I get ready to use it.

pocketbook. 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

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To ever let you go, I be a dumb fella, so I won't do that. 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

0: I will practice personal and academic integrity. I will respect the dignity of all persons. I will respect the rights and property of others. I will discourage bigotry while striving to learn from differences in people, ideas, and opinions. I will demonstrate concern for others, their feelings, and their need for conditions which support their work and development. As a USC student athlete, I live by the Carolinian Creed.
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1: Can you hear me?
0: It's the Wild Wild West out here. Stay on your P's and Q's. It's the Wild Wild West out here.

it collapsed. Get back at the back, stop spazzing. It's Willie Smith. Well, let me tell him again. It's the Wild Wild West. I'm Willie Smith with the Inspector Gadget. Got the 5G. We're putting towers up everywhere. 5G.

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0: IDEF1, Columbia. 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
1: USA.
0: What not?

0: over time. Symbols eclipse the things they symbolize. I sympathize, but read the contract before you sign, son. We not even in contact, but still have to hear all this motherfucking lies done. Shouldn't be surprised. Don't let me catch you unsupervised. Pushing every button, just remember it's no rewind. Mind you, you never met a nicer group of guys than mine. Even when they got mean, the bud was kind. Indoors when y'all was outside. Johannesburg and the Ford Explorer, just remember this the 4th of July. Four balls on the bride. This the wrong part of town to be driving by. Cracking wide, that suicide doors on your ride. Electric fence, big satellite dish pointed at the sky. So much tape hits, FBI agents narrowed their eyes, frustrated, asking to be reassigned. Been on this N-word for months, I think it's all just rhymes. I'm still peeking, and if it's just us speaking, these N-words is on the decline.
1: I'm Steve, man.
0: Thick smoke, I took the honeycomb out the hive. No disrespect to your mans and them, but I'll actually do it live. Learned the hard way, motherfuckers were running, shooting after we spent months trying to strategize. The pork belly was brined, braised, then deep fried. Fresh mint, Thai basil, pickled watermelon rind. Julienne scallions and other alliums gave the peppermint one grind. Non-committal when she said she cooked next.

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0: It's the dust.
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0: Do not deny the credit fairy.
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0: 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On Wednesday, September 30th, the Senate is hosting The Beths with their By Request tour. 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
1: All right, good morning, Columbia. This is Leo. And just Leo for right now. And this is the commute on WSC-FM in Nation of Columbia. I'm starting off a little bit late tonight, so just start off some music real fast. This is, up next we have Had to Know by the Technicolors. Hope y'all enjoy.

0: Hello, hello.
1: We are back.
0: You just listened to Nothing to Prove featuring Haley Williams by Biba Doobie. Before that was Show Me How by Man I Trust. And then the beginning of our set was Had to Know by the Technocolors.
1: Yes. And Amari is here.
0: I am here. I just had to lock in.
1: Yes.
0: I had to do something really quick. But we're fine. We're here. Yeah. I was here.
1: Yeah. You were here.
0: You haven't been here recently. What's that about?
1: A lot's been going on recently, but you know what? Right. We're doing great now in this fall weather, you know, finally, you know, rather out of the sun.
0: For how long, though? That's the question.
1: Hopefully.
0: Because, mind you, it's back to 80 degrees.
1: Don't say that.
0: This week.
1: Don't say that.
0: Oh, okay. Well.
1: But anyways, how have you been doing?
0: Great. I love being 21, and I love being in college.
1: Right.
0: And that's all I'll say.
1: Okay.
0: Yeah.
1: Awesome. All right. Next song we have up next is by Orion Sun. It's called Rather Be. Hope y'all enjoy.

0: Hello, hello. We are back.
1: Yes, you just heard SMS by James Brunner, Kentucky Day. For that, it was MFT by Cheekface. And the first song I set was by our son. It's called Rather Be.
0: And what are we listening to?
1: WCF FM in Nishwa, Columbia. And this is The Commute with Lil Amari.
0: Yes.
1: I don't feel like, I don't say like, I feel like I've like finally been like getting new music and like enjoying it.
0: You listen to that new Tinashe?
1: I need to, actually. I've had like a...
0: Long list. That's really album of the year, like top three.
1: Really?
0: For sure, yeah. I mean, but like, mind you, every time she puts out an album, it's the best album ever. Mm-hmm. She is the artist of our millennium, if you will. Melatonin by her, that's great. It's really good. Okay. It's really good. But yeah, I just started getting back into like albums too. Or yeah. Have you just been listening to like singles or just albums?
1: Albums. I'm listening to more albums recently. Because like, I feel like, I was like, oh, like, I just want a song, but like, our songs are just mixed, our, like that song. I realized, oh, this isn't, did a whole album, and I've been doing that, and it's been great.
0: Especially with the weather changing. I feel like it's definitely kind of the perfect weather.
1: The fall weather, like, as to it like, helps a lot. Like, Gabrielle Jacoby, I don't know who that is.
0: I don't.
1: But his own new album, Get a Child, is so good. It's like R&B, it was so good.
0: I'll add it to the list.
1: Sorry. But anyways, up next we have Slug by Matt Champion. Hope y'all enjoy.
0: Yes.

genuine love. When you feel the whole rush, look how beautiful.

0: All right, you just heard my message featuring Mr. Williams by To Be In Twist. For that, the set was A School Slug by Emotional Andres, and for songs in the set was Slug by Matt Champion. All good songs.
1: Oh, great songs.
0: I should like

0: I don't know why. It's like, it's happening.
1: It's definitely like top five albums for me.
0: Really? I feel like my top genres are probably like funk and like R&B. I don't know.
1: Awkward ones, yes. Right. Those are the staples for me. Right. At least. Like, that's definitely top three.
0: Right. All right. Next up, first song, we have Submerged by Wave to Earth.
1: Yes. Enjoy.
0: Enjoy.

0: All right, we are back. You started on Romantic Success at Talking Day Sets by Girly. For that, it was Ivory Ring by Cocktail Twins. And for that, it was Message by, no, not, I'm lying about that. Sunburn by With the Earth.
1: Yes.
0: I feel like this is probably our last set of the morning. So, is there anything you want to say before this?
1: Have a great Sunday. Have a great week, upcoming week. Yes. It's about to be the best time of the year.
0: October. Right, Halloween time. I'm so excited for that.
1: I'm very excited. It's like, my favorite month of the year.
0: Like five things planned to wear.
1: A lot. Yes. It's a lot planned. It's all going to be great.
0: And the fair. Oh my God, I'm so excited.
1: But no, it's going to be great. Yes. Everybody have a great week. And
0: And y'all.
1: Yeah. Word to Zendaya, smile.
0: Yes.

0: The following PSA is part of WUSC's mission to share information about current clubs registered with the University of South Carolina to any student interested in joining. This PSA is presented as a public service and is not meant to imply WUSC's endorsement.
1: Attention, U of SC students. Are you looking for a new club? One that is a little silly and a bit of fun? Well, do I have the club for you? The Jesse Pinkman Conglomerate. We're basically the Neurodivergent Convergence, but with the Breaking Bad and Better Call Saul theme. We like to cause a little chaos on campus. We've posted some funny flyers, made and sold rock candy suspiciously, and we've even done some rafting in the fountain. So, if you are a little silly, or quirky even, and enjoy some hijinks, shenanigans, or tomfoolery, perhaps, then this is the club for you. Our GroupMe link is on Garnet Gate, Instagram, and on many corkboards around campus. Make sure to bring your wildest ideas, and as the famous Chef Gusteau says, anyone can cook.
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7: 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Hold on. I'm sorry. Okay. 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My name is DJ Morgan. And you're listening to 90.5 WSC FM and HD1 Columbia. Thank you for listening to me this Sunday morning. It has been a week, but we are going to get into some music. So let's get started. First up, you're going to hear Lifestyle by Girlie. After that, you're going to hear Write Me a Letter by Biba Doobie. And after that, you're going to hear Luxury Nights by A100s.

Alrighty, that was Luxury Nights by the A100s. Before that, you heard Write Me a Letter by Biba Doobie. That's from her new record, Pylon, which I am so in love with. And I didn't know they put the full album in rotation. So now that's in rotation. I wish I played the Hayley Williams collab that is on that album, because that is spectacular. But I love Write Me a Letter. That's also one of my favorites off of Pylon. And before that, you heard... what did you hear? Before that, you heard Lifestyle by Girlie. That record is growing on me. Day after day, every time I'm in the studio, I play a song from it, and it really gets me going. So that was the first set. I didn't really talk too much in the beginning, so I'm just gonna put out some feelers. How's everybody's weekend? How's everybody's week? I know this is like the last big like exam week for a lot of people, so I mean, for me, this week was like more of a chill week, but I have been working on my first ever like final assignment for introductory reporting and writing, and that was a hassle, and I'm not really looking forward to the next two assignments, but that is my job and that is my degree, so I need to get used to it. But it was fun this week. Yeah, this week was fun, honestly. I didn't really do anything spectacular. Nothing, like, crazy. Like, I didn't meet Beyonce, but I had fun this weekend and this week. Yeah, it was a good week. I went grocery shopping for the first time in forever, which I low-key, I really needed to do. But, you know what's gonna... Girl, the main freaking event. We have to talk about Taylor Swift and the life of a showgirl, the encore, and the VMAs that are tonight, because we have a lot of updates about Taylor just in general. So, and also throughout the show, I wanted to do these segments about my favorite mess at the VMAs, because you know each year there's a different type of mess at the VMAs, so I wanted to do that. But I think for this set we're just going to talk about Taylor, because there's a lot going on. So remember last week when I told you she did this commercial skit thing with Marissa from Law and Order, talking about like these Easter eggs and saccharine Aries from the vineyard north or south. All of that was revealed this week. So we have a lot to talk about. Earlier this week, Taylor was announced that she would be receiving the Artist Director honoree at the VMAs this year for directing her own music videos and just being a pioneer in that. And congrats to her. And then she started doing this countdown, and she started like replacing like O's in her Instagram bio with zeros, and she changed her profile picture back to showgirl, and we were like, what is this? And then that's when she announced that she had a new single coming out, which came out this Friday, called Patient Zero, which is a great song, and that she's going to be releasing that as the lead single for her deluxe album, The Life of a Showgirl, The Encore, which features four new songs, including Patient Zero. And that came out this weekend, and there are a lot of thoughts about it. So I'm going to talk about mine. As a Tay positivity warrior, Patient Zero and Pink Clouding are good songs. Cleveland is one of the worst songs that Taylor has ever released, right? And so my personal opinion is that the Life of a Showgirl, the GP liked it, you know, but it was not an album that was deemed well in the eye of, you know, these critics or whatever. And if you're going to double down on Showgirl, because I feel like she had such a clear pathway, you know, with I Knew It, I Knew You, the song for Toy Story. It was like, okay, we're going to do this country pivot. We're going to do debut, like 20th anniversary or debut Taylor's version, or we're going to do a whole new country album. Who knows? But we're going to go country. We're going to forget Showgirl even happens. We get nominations for it because it was popular. That's great. But our focus is I Knew It, I Knew You, and we're going to move on into the future. So for her to decide to double down on The Life of a Showgirl, that means she had to do one of three things. One, each deluxe track on this album has to be spectacular, right? Two, she has a complete artistic pivot. Like, it has to be completely different from Showgirl, which is what I thought, you know, with the visuals for Patient Zero and everything, what that was going to be. I thought that's what that was going to be. Or she could have just released it earlier. I don't know. She decides to release four more just okay songs from Showgirl. That is bad. That is bad. And I'm almost positive the reason that she did it is so that Showgirl gets all the attention for the Grammy campaign that's coming up, which is a bad idea.
because she was probably going to get the nominations anyway. But for her to double down and be like, because of the love that y'all showed me for buying this record in its first week and giving me the biggest sales week in the 21st century, I'm going to release 4 more dumb songs from this, for this album. And I feel like the Recording Academy is going to see that and they're going to be like, oh, we thought she was doing this country thing. We thought she was going to like switch it up. I don't know about this one. And they don't give you the nominations. Maybe that's when she'll wake up and maybe that's when she'll start, you know, getting in her bag. Because that's the type of rejection she needs. We saw that in the Miss Americana documentary when Reputation only got Best Pop Vocal. She was like, I just have to make a better record. Hopefully this will wake her up because the charts are telling her one thing. She's not listening to the critics. There's nobody in her circle. It's just not good. But those are my opinions on Showgirl Encore. She will be premiering a music video for Patient Zero at the VMAs tonight. So I'm really, really excited to see that. And I'm going to gag. And in our next coming sets, we'll be talking about my favorite messes of the MTV VMAs. So I'm really excited for that. This next set is a set that I created especially because of the weather. I love fall. I love autumn. And in autumn, I do something that is really not good for my mental health. But I feel like a lot of people do. We yearn. And we yearn so hard. We yearn for people we met a year ago. We yearn for people we meet on this, we see on the street for the first time. You know, we yearn, we yearn, we yearn. And so this is a autumn yearning set with some of my favorite songs to yearn to during fall. So, because that's the vibe right now. So the first song in this set is Sunshine Baby by the Japanese House. After that, you're going to hear Remy Wolf with Soup. And we can't yearn without Lucy Dacus. You're going to hear Christine by Lucy Dacus. So here is Sunshine Baby by the Japanese House. Fun fact, Maddie Healy does backing vocals on this song. So here we go.

Alrighty, that was Christine by Lucy Dacus. Before that, you heard Soup by Remy Wolf. And before that, you heard Sunshine Baby by The Japanese House. Like I said, in between these sets, we're going to prepare for the MTV VMAs by talking about some of my favorite messes of the 2015 VMAs, because they are messy. So, first up, I want to talk about the Taylor Swift and Nicki Minaj Twitter feud that happened about the VMAs back in 2015. So, over 16-ish years ago. So basically what had happened was, the Video of the Year nominations came out. Taylor Swift was nominated for Bad Blood, but Nicki Minaj's Anaconda was nowhere to be found. And at the time, that was very odd because obviously Anaconda by Nicki Minaj was such a cultural reset. It was a huge video. Everybody had known about the video. And so for it to not get a Video of the Year nomination was very, it was odd. But Bad Blood was nominated. So Nicki Minaj went on Twitter, and she said, "If your video celebrates women with very slim bodies, you'll be nominated for video of the year." Taylor has several supermodels in the Bad Blood video, and so she sees this tweet. She kind of takes it as a hit, and she responds, "At Nicki Minaj, I've done nothing but love and support you. It's unlike you to pit women against each other. Maybe one of the men took your slot." Very quickly after that tweet came out, Nicki Minaj immediately went on Twitter and said, "I'm not talking about you." Let me find the exact tweet. I thought I had the real tweets pulled up, and I don't. And I feel like really, really bad about that. But Nicki basically said, I can't find it, but Nicki basically said, "This wasn't about you. I'm so sorry. Like, I don't know what made you think that this was about you." Taylor does not respond, and then Nicki comes back on Twitter like, "Hey, are we okay? Like, this is not, that wasn't about you at all. Like, that was not targeted." If she was telling the truth, that is still up to debate to this day. I do feel like Nicki was trying to take a shot at Taylor, and for Taylor to respond, I feel like that made her, like, shooken her up a little bit. However, Taylor responds to Nicki finally, and she says, "I misspoke. Sorry, I had it up here. And okay, I thought I was being called out. I missed the point. I misunderstood, and then I misspoke. I'm sorry, Nicki." And to encapsulate all of this beef, Taylor Swift joined Nicki Minaj on stage for the 2015 VMAs. When she was singing "The Night Is Still Young," Swift appeared in a sparkly red dress, and she joined in singing. And then they started singing "Bad Blood" together. And so that is just one very messy VMA story. Love that one. We love seeing women come together. Would that happen today with the characters of a certain person? No. But the fact that it did happen back in the day is really beautiful. And honestly, girl power. This next set, I kind of live for this next set. You're going to hear "Beluga Whale Call Again" by Hey Nothing. After that, you're going to hear "Smoking in the Elevator" by Leo Clark. And after that, you're going to hear "Dead End Girls" by Thunder Bay. Here's Hey Nothing.

Alrighty, that was Thunder Bay with Dead End Girls. Before that, you heard Smoking in the Elevator by Leo Clark. And before that, you heard Beluga Whale Call Again by Hey Nothing. The next VMAs moment that I want to get into, I mentioned this moment very briefly last show because I was talking about like me and my friend wanting to like be this for Halloween. And we are so doing it. Like, it's going to happen. And I'm low key, like, really, really excited. But this moment was during the 1995 VMAs. When Courtney Love crashed a Madonna interview. So let's set the scene. This is outside of the Radio City Music Hall in New York. And Madonna was being interviewed to celebrate her win for Take a Bow from the Bedtime Stories album and to talk about her upcoming compilation album, Something to Remember, that was coming out. And so she's talking to Kurt Loder. She's describing Something to Remember, being like, it's a smoochy album. And they're talking, and then all of a sudden, a compact makeup mirror is thrown at Madonna, at her Yves Saint Laurent satin blue button-up shirt. And she kind of just, like, looks around. She's like, what the hell is that, you know? And the person who threw it at her was the whole front woman, Courtney Love. She's kind of dismantled, like, she's disjointed. She's not really, like... I don't think she's, like, here with us, like, low-key. So, Kurt Loder's like, come up. And Madonna's like, no, don't, please. And she's kind of just, like, regretting this whole thing. And so Courtney Love comes up, and they're having this one-sided conversation. And as, like, Courtney Love's coming up, Madonna says famously, Courtney Love is in dire need of attention right now. And, like... So basically they're just like talking, and producers were very confused, and she's talking about like Courtney Love's talking about like how she likes to stay in the hospital. This has been a very, very bad year for Courtney Love. Like, it's not really a good time. I'm pretty sure Kurt Cobain had passed away like maybe a year or so like prior to this. It just was not a good time for Courtney. So she's joking. She's like, I like it here at the hospital, like it's good money. And then Madonna's like, there's a lot of available drugs. Like, yeah.

And it's hilarious. But that is another VMA's mess story. So we're going to get into our next set. You're going to hear, I found this in the music library and I was low-key gagged we can play this artist. Because I remember I had neighbors who loved this person's music. You're going to hear Alejandro Sanz with Toca Para Mi. After that, you're going to hear Delinda Lindas with Closer featuring Hayley Williams. And after that, you're going to hear C-Matt with Running and Planning. So here we go. Here is Alejandro Sanz.

Alrighty, that was C-Matt with Running Planning. Before that, you heard Closer by the Linda Lindas. And before that, you heard, what did you hear? I forgot. It's been a minute. Took Apart Me by Alejandro Sanz. Thank you for listening to Sound Sessions Radio this morning. I had a great time playing songs for y'all. I hope you have a great rest of your day. You're about to hear The Facility with DJ... No, you're not. That is a lie. This website is wrong. You're about to hear Vibe City Radio with DJ P-Dog in a little bit. But before I go, you're going to hear Wanna Beer by Muna. And then I'll be out of here. So thank you so much for listening. Have a great rest of your morning. And I'll see you next Saturday for the next sound session.

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1: The following PSA is part of WUSC's mission to share information about current clubs registered with the University of South Carolina to any student interested in joining. This PSA is presented as a public service and is not meant to imply WUSC's endorsement.
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3: Having a rabbit is a lot like having a sassy, energetic little friend who loves being around you, especially if you happen to have food. I got my rabbit, Pip, because my family fell in love with her during the pandemic and we felt like we really needed a new friend. To take care of a rabbit, you need to first make sure that you have the space. Rabbits can't really be left alone in a small cage. They need to have room to roam around. If you do keep them in a cage, just make sure that you give them plenty of time outside of their cage so that they can roam around. A rabbit's diet consists primarily of hay, but they can also have the occasional fruit or vegetable as a treat. Just make sure that you watch their sugar intake. It's very important. It's also important that your rabbit has chew toys. A rabbit's teeth never stop growing throughout their entire lives, so they rely on chewing to make sure their teeth don't grow too long. You also need to make sure that you build a special bond with your rabbit. Spending time with them and sharing a space with them is one of the best ways to do that. Also, make sure you give them a lot of pets, treats, and attention. Those will help you build trust more than anything else. And that is how you take care of a rabbit.
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6: 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You're tuning into Vibe City Radio, and I'm your DJ, DJ P-Dog, back at it again for another Sunday morning. We're going to get right into it with some rotation. First up is going to be Skinny Dip by Almost Monday, and after that is going to be Memories by Biba Doobie. So let's just get right into it, shall we?

All right, welcome back. You just heard Memories by Biba Doobie. Before that, you heard Skinny Dip by Almost Monday. Now, the next song I'm going to play, I got from one of our other DJs, DJ Traveler. I was in the office right next door, and I heard this song, and I just knew that I had to play it. So first up is going to be I Need the Answer by Duran Jones. After that is going to be Can I Call You Rose by The Sacred Souls. And to finish off that second set, it's going to be The Fool by Stephen Bomadili. So let's just get right into it.

All right, you're listening to WSCFM and HD1 Columbia. You just heard The Fool by Stephen Bombadilly. Before that, you heard Can I Call You Rose by These Circuit Souls. And to start that second set, you heard I Need the Answer by Duran Jones. So coming up next is going to be the new... Where is it? Not the new one. It's one of the Jazz is Dead albums that we have in the CD library. Number 10, I played this on my show not last week, but the week before. And I really thought this song, Liaisons, by... Huayao Donato would go very well with another song that I've been playing that I've been meaning to find songs that would go with it, and it's going to be my 2001 album Metaphorical Musics by Nujabes. And I think I'm going to play... What song am I going to play off of this album? It's really a hard choice. I think I'm going to play... Well, actually, we'll just come back to that since I can't decide right now. So first up is going to be Liaisons by Huayao Donato. After that is going to be Show 10 by Ginger Root. And then we'll get back to what song I'm going to play on that Nujabes album. So let's keep it locked.

All right, popping back in, that was Liaisons by Hueo Donato. I picked the song on the Nujabes album that I wanted to play. This is going to be song number 7 on the album, Letter from Yokosuka. So we're just going to play that one right now. It's really hard to pick any songs from this album since they're all good, but some of them are explicit, which you can't play on the radio. Makes it a bit harder.

All right. Welcome back. That was a quicker song than I thought it would be, but we're going to cue up that next song for you right now. It's going to be Ginger Root, probably one of my favorite albums from Ginger Root, probably the only one that we have in the CD library since I can't find his 2023 album, Nishimoto. And I'm going to play number 11 on here, which is called Shoten. So let's keep it locked on 90.5.

0: All right. Welcome back into the studio. You just heard Show 10 by Ginger Root. And unfortunately, we only do have one working CD player in the studio right now, unfortunately. RIP CD Player 2 from 2011 to 2026. I was actually in the studio when this thing stopped working on Friday after our news production. 90.5 Live, Fridays, 4 p.m. to 4:30. And the second CD player, unfortunately, just went out on us. But, nevertheless, I've got some Masayoshi Takenaka. I love Masayoshi Takenaka. Got his Rainbow Goblins album from 1981, actually, and I'm going to be playing the song Plumbed Bird. So let's get right into it.
1: Saved by the flowers, the rainbow was reborn, more glorious and more splendid than ever before. As an act of grace, the rainbow transformed the flowers into beautiful butterflies, brilliant dragonflies, and magnificently plumed birds.

0: All right. Welcome back. You just heard Plum Bird by Masayoshi Takanaka. And right now I have one of our training DJs in here. Say hello.
1: Hello.
0: What is your name?
1: I am Oliver.
0: Oliver, so good to have you here in the studio with us today, with me today.
1: It's a pleasure.
0: Yes. How are you liking it so far?
1: It's great. I really like the vibe in here. You know, I haven't been on a morning show yet. So, you know, I really like the vibes of the sunlight coming in the studio.

0: made.
1: Yeah, I think that's super cool. Everybody's got their own little niche.
0: I really try to kind of bring people into the afternoon here. You know, since we're, you know, at the latter end of the morning time, everyone's already got their breakfast in. Probably people are in their car eating lunch.
1: Yeah, this is it's good good morning music to kind of, you know, get you started off.
0: And to start us off on our next song, actually, good segue. This is another song I've played here a long time ago. Actually, do you know Papa Jazz here in Five Points?
1: Oh yeah.
0: Yeah.
1: Yeah, super cool place.
0: I go in there a bunch and I have gotten numerous punch cards from them filled. But one time I was in Papa Jazz and I found this album called Mellow Dreams by this Japanese pianist called Ryo Fukui. And about a month ago, I was in there again, just on a whim, looking for Ryo Fukui again. And while I didn't find a vinyl of this album I'm about to play here right now, I did find the CD. So this is his probably more popular album, Serenity. Sort of 1970s pianist kind of vibe. It's definitely like if I had a later night show, this would be like such a good song to play. But you know, it's a good song to play any time of the day because it's just a great song, period. So
1: Yeah, sounds good.
0: coming up next is going to be I Want to Talk About You by Ryo Fukui. So left of the dial, right in your ear, WSE FM and HD1 Columbia.

0: All right, welcome back. You just heard I Want to Talk About You by Ryo Fukui. Oliver, what'd you think about that song?
1: Like you said originally, like I feel like it'd be a great, you know, nighttime drive kind of song. Very smooth, kind of smooth jazz feel. Mm-hmm. Almost felt like I was in a coffee shop in here.
0: Yeah, definitely.
1: So yeah, super cool. Chill vibes, man.
0: That's kind of what I do on this show. But we've got one more song and then we'll come back to say our goodbyes. And I think a nice song to end it off on is going to be Lonnie Listen Smith's song Expansions that I have right here on the turntable right now. So we're just going to turn this on. I'm going to say this before we come back after the song. You're listening to Vibe City Radio, and I'm your host, DJ P-Dawg. Sundays, 11 a.m. to 12 p.m., rolling into the afternoon. Lonnie Listen Smith's Expansions coming up right now.

0: All right, and that last song was Expansions by Lonnie Liston Smith, and with that, I think it's going to be the end of our show. As always, you're listening to Vibe City Radio, and I'm your DJ, DJ P-Dog, and this is...
1: Oliver.
0: And we hope you have a great rest of your afternoon, so keep it locked.
1: Adios.
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0: You're listening to WSC FM and HD1 Columbia. This is DJ Romeo. DJ Fury isn't here, but I have some exciting news. We have a baby DJ in the station today. Do you want to say hi? What's your name?
7: Hey, my name's Jamie.
0: What's up, Jamie? She's gonna. No, she's gonna train. I have to teach her. I haven't done this in a bit. In like a year, I feel so old. I'm unk now. Like half this stuff, we don't even do. We don't even do like regularly. I'm looking at the machine right in front of me. I'm like, never ever touched like any of these buttons up here. It's all fake. But you will have to know it.
7: It's reassuring.
0: Yeah, but like actually, it's so easy. It's like 3 buttons. The weather's been nice. It's been like cool, like you can wear kind of whatever you want. Not today, it's a little warmer today, but it's also been annoying because it would be like in the high 70s in the day, but at night it'll be cold. It'll be 50 degrees or something ridiculous.
7: I always prefer it cold. I'll take cold weather over hot weather any day.
0: Oh no, I'm with you. I just don't want it to like change rapidly, you know what I mean? Because like I'll have to bring a jacket everywhere, which kind of sucks. Today's my bum day anyway, so it's hot and it's not that hot. What the heck? Parker's in, I'm sorry. I have nothing So what's your major?
7: Oh, I'm majoring in biological sciences.
0: Nerd.
7: Thanks.
0: She has glasses too for the people that listening.
7: I also have a book in my bag.
0: Wow, what book?
7: Jane Austen.
0: Wait, actually, that's crazy. I'm reading Pride and Prejudice right now.
7: Oh, I'm reading Emma.
0: That is actually kind of funny. Not even for class, bro. Just for fun.
7: That's pretty nerdy of you.
0: Yeah, it's different though, because I'm not wearing glasses.
7: Takes one to know one.
0: Wow, I'm owned. That is actually crazy that you're reading Jane Austen. And that's weird. That's kind of scary. She's looked at my Goodreads before this. She stalked me. It's weird. I can't trust her. All right, we're gonna play some music. So before every show, I don't know why I'm doing this on air. You have to do the song name and then the the name of the song. So like the first song will be iPod Touch by Nina Jirachi, and then the second one will be Get Well Soon by Frost Children, and then the third one will be Live in My Truth by Sophie. All right, I'll see you then.

0: And then you have to say it. All right. So you just listen to Live in My Truth by Sophie. And before that, you listen to Get Well Soon by Frost Children. And then before that, you listen to iPod Touch by Nina Jirachi. It's kind of like my basic go-to three. I don't know. It's like always what I play when I have like no time before, because I never prepare for this, even though I probably should. All right, wait. See, wait. I'm going to choose this song. And you have to drag. Wait, where is it? Oh my gosh. I'm being trolled right now. Did they remove it? Okay, so you just drag it over. It's really easy. Boop. Okay, see, it's there. Did you watch the football game?
1: I did not.
0: Wow.
1: Sorry.
0: No, it's okay. I don't really know what to say. It was kind of bad. It's probably good you missed it.
1: I was doing homework.
0: Oh my God, you're doing homework on a Saturday? And I was wrong in calling you a nerd. That's insane. You're a freshman, right?
1: Yeah, I am.
0: What made you want to do WSC?
1: I like music.
0: Wait, talk closer to the mic, sorry.
1: Sorry. I just really like music, and it's fun to make other people listen to your music.
0: Yeah, it's like you have to hold them hostage.
1: Yeah, well, kind of, except they can just change the channel.
0: No. If they want to support college radio, they have to listen.
1: Oh, yeah, and you're like a horrible person if you change the channel, right? Because you're not supporting.
0: That is actually true.
1: Yeah.
0: Not that many people know this. It's a moral imperative that you listen to college radio over Spotify, even though I'd never listened to this. That's not true. I always listen to WSC because I love the channel.
1: No, yeah, of course. Obviously.
0: If you're listening, please call us. That would actually, yeah, if you're listening, call us. Because that would be cool to help the baby DJ out. Okay. But all right, I'm looking. You guys are so funny. No one's calling. Oh, you guys are so lame. Yeah, we're going to fire Beamer, hopefully. Are you from South Carolina?
1: Yeah, I'm actually from Clemson.
0: Okay, yeah, see what I did there? It was red. It was super red. Yeah, that was really loud for a listener. That's good, though. It really highlighted my disgust at that statement. It was just, made me so angry.
1: I'm sorry. I can't help it.
0: I don't know where my co-host is. He'd be furious. He's from here. You know, he's a loyal Columbia diehard. I'm from Charleston, personally. It's got oceans.
1: I've heard of those.
0: Really?
1: Yeah.
0: What do they look like?
1: They're like, it's like a cup of water, but it's like really big.
0: Is it?
1: Yeah, that's what I've heard.
0: That is true. Have you ever seen anything in the ocean?
1: Water.
0: Like any animals?
1: Yes, actually.
0: Well, when? What animal?
1: Saw a beached whale. In Seattle.
0: Wow, yeah, that is actually, but that wasn't in the ocean.
1: You're right, but it was at some point, I think.
0: How do you know that?
1: I guess you're right. Maybe that's why it was dead.
0: Yeah, maybe it was born on the beach. That's messed up.
1: Yeah, pretty sad. Terrible things happening in America right now.
0: With all the beached whales being born on beaches?
1: Yeah.
0: Speaking of beaches, that's a word you can't say. Don't call them beaches, bro.
1: I would never do that.
0: All right. Up next, we got Gotta Get Out by the Linda Lindas. And after that, we got Romantic Sadness by Girlie. And after that, we got Rayon by L.A. Priest. L.A. Priest and Girlie are both kind of gems on rotation right now. So hopefully you guys enjoy them. Bye-bye.

0: You just listened to Rayon by L.A. Priest, and before that you listened to Romantic Sadness by Girly, and before that you listened to Gotta Get Out. That's how you clear it out. You listened to Gotta Get Out by the Linda Lindas. Oh wait, never mind. This is the hard part. Do you have a favorite shape?
1: Favorite shape?
0: Yeah.
1: I guess like a crescent is pretty cool.
0: Like the moon stuff?
1: Yeah. What about you?
0: I don't know. It's my show. You don't ask the questions.
1: Oh, I'm sorry.
0: It's okay. I'll allow it. I don't know, actually. I should probably... I kind of like a star.
1: A star is cool. Star is like a classic.
0: I know.
1: I'm sorry.
0: Duh. Diamonds are cool, I guess. Do you have a favorite color?
1: Favorite color? I think, objectively, I think purple is the best color.
0: What do you even mean objectively?
1: Like, I think
0: that's my least favorite color, so this is just...
1: Well, you're objectively wrong.
0: How am I objectively wrong?
1: I just think it's the best color. Like, it doesn't go well with a lot of other colors.
0: So
1: because it's too good. It's the best color.
0: That is what royalty, they used to wear purple. So yeah, maybe you have an argument there. But it's only good because it's so bad.
1: No, it's just the best.
0: No, okay, the best color is like I used to be a green guy, but I'm switching over to blue. And it's like, when I mean switching over, I mean every day I like a bluer shade of green.
1: I mean, I just think like blue, like, it's like a good color, but that's because like it looks good with everything. But purple is just a step above the rest, which is why it doesn't look good with anything else.
0: Oh my gosh, that's such bad logic. So it's like only good with like by itself, but like it can never be used ever.
1: It's good with like neutral tones, like black or white.
0: Then why aren't you wearing purple right now?
1: Because it doesn't go good with other colors. I just explained.
0: You could be
1: this.
0: Wearing all purple, but
1: that's
0: you're not.
1: That's true.
0: Me, I'm repping blue. This really is my middle school fit. Like, I actually am bummed out, and there's like a baby DJ here, and this is my first impression of my total bum fit. Normally, I'm kind of the campus cool guy. Everyone sees me and they're like, wow, that guy's so fashionably dripped.
1: No, I definitely like heard of you.
0: Yeah, yeah. I'm kind of big on Yik Yak. Posting. Actually, on
1: Yik
0: the Game Talks Reddit, I'm
1: super
0: posted.
1: Cool.
0: It is cool. Did you see Clavicular when he was on campus?
1: I was in Russell House on there. I was on the third floor and I looked out the window and I saw him leave the building.
0: That's honestly crazy. He had to leave because you mocked him.
1: Yeah.
0: That's brutal. That's
1: he was
0: quite
1: like
0: brutal
1: crying.
0: Yeah, he probably was because he saw you.
1: He's such a freaking loser and I'm just so much cooler. He didn't have any purple on.
0: That is true. He didn't even have blue.
1: Yeah.
0: So what? Okay, well, purple and blue are like kind of similar.
1: Purple and blue can look good together, but it has to be like specific shades, I think.
0: Interesting. That's an interesting theory. Wait,
1: thank
0: we low-key
1: you.
0: Have so much time.
1: Yeah.
0: Wow,
1: it's
0: only we're
1: 12:36.
0: Only, I mean, we, I guess, wait, I don't know, wait. Because I feel like I'm not talking. This is 10 minutes. What movies do you watch? Do you have Letterboxd?
1: I do have Letterboxd, but I haven't used it in a while.
0: Ugh. Do you watch TV?
1: I do. Yeah. My family and I were watching, this is a little embarrassing, we were watching the new Reacher season.
0: I don't know what that is.
1: It's like boy slop.
0: Boy
1: it's
0: slop?
1: Just like a guy and his name is Reacher and he's like 6 feet tall and he
0: total
1: beats
0: Chad.
1: Up guys. Yeah.
0: Brutal, man. Brutal. They're saying 5'9 is the new 6'2".
1: Yeah. Oh, yeah. Totally. I've heard lots of people saying that.
0: Yeah, I know.
1: I actually say that often myself.
0: That
1: 5'9 is the new 6'2".
0: Like in the mirror every day.
1: Yeah, I wake up like I got like a paper taped to my ceiling, 5'9" and 6'2".
0: That's good. That's good to know.
1: Yeah. So I say like in between push-ups.
0: You have a Mario shirt on. Are you like a Nintendo girl?
1: No. I actually really like Sonic, so.
0: Oh yeah, I saw Sonic. I got kind of beef with Sonic. He, you know how fast he is?
1: I've heard of that. I've heard he's fast.
0: You've seen The Boys, right?
1: No, but I know the basic concepts. Okay, well,
0: he ran over my ex-fiance, Sonic, and he didn't even care. Because he's just so fast. He ran him over. I mean, he ran her over, my ex-fiance, but that's okay if I did say him.
1: It's okay, I'm not homophobic.
0: But it was a her. It was a her. We have to play music
1: this
0: now.
1: Is awfully, awfully defensive. But
0: it was a girl. Sonic killed my ex-girl fiance. All right, we're going to play.
1: I'm so sorry for your loss.
0: Yeah, whatever. She was a beta anyways. Speaking of beta, we're going to play Beta Love by Ra Ra Riot. And after that, we're going to play Still See Love by Cut Copy. And after that, we're going to play Plimsoll Punks by Alves. God, speech impediment lunch. And this is all our baby DJs. So if it's bad, blame her.

0: You just listen to Plimsoll Punks by Always, and before that you listen to Still See Love by Cut Copy, and before that you listen to Beta Love by Ra Ra Riot. The songs were cool, I guess. Wow, what do you think?
1: I thought they were awesome.
0: That's awesome. That's awesome. Who made this? This is like three names, right? Was it Joyce and Tootie?
1: I think so.
0: I thought
1: so.
0: You looked it up. Okay.
1: I did look it up, sorry.
0: No, you're good. Oh, you're good. This song we're about to play has like three different names, including the vinyl. I don't even know.
1: I thought you had it on the CD.
0: It just doesn't say. Like, I don't know. I'm just going to... All right, well, I'm not doing this. I'm not doing that then. That seems too confusing. Actually, no, I will. We'll figure it out. All
1: right.
0: Hold
1: on. Wait.
0: You're figuring it out right now. All right. Well, first, you're going to listen to A Bottle by Remy Wolf. And then after that, we will listen to... You Kind of Beautiful by Fiji.
1: It's a compilation album.
0: What? Who sings Janeiro?
1: Let's see.
0: All right. It's Adrian Yunge. Yeah, I think. I don't know.
1: It's Joyce Moreno.
0: Oh, and Joyce.
1: Tootie Moreno.
0: Okay. Then we'll listen to Janeiro by Joyce and Tootie Moreno. Bye-bye.

Alrighty, you just listened to Radio by Biba Doobie. Before that was The Dark by Chelsea Wolfe. And then before that was Light in the Dark by Girly. I hope you enjoyed. Now, if you're unfamiliar with my show, Always Sunny on Sunday, every week I try to come and talk about some good news, which it's usually like discoveries or research advances, just because we all deserve a little more happiness and, you know, the world's not all going downhill, I swear. So, scientists at Cornell University have found a promising way to give aging electric vehicle batteries a second life. Instead of shedding old batteries for recycling, researchers can remove the battery's electrodes and put them in a chemical bath that cleans away buildup responsible for lost capacity. In tests, the process restored electrodes to as much as 95% of their original charging capacity. The technique, called DER, could cost less and less energy than traditional battery recycling. Researchers say it could eventually help extend battery life and reduce waste. There's a catch. It only works when normal chemical buildup is the cause of battery's decline, not when the battery has structural damage or it has lost lithium. I still think that's pretty great. I personally, like, am a big pro electric vehicle person, and I think, you know, the less gas, especially right now, is the better. So, and then also, there's an incredible rescue story from Mozambique. When severe flooding hit the country earlier this year, drones helped rescue teams locate stranded families, map flooded roads, and see areas that rescuers couldn't safely reach. The drone program has launched with support from South Korea, which trained 30 Mozambican government workers to use drones, LiDAR mapping, and real-time data during disasters. The technology proved its value when the Imokamata River overflooded, flooding hundreds of square miles. The result? No reported deaths among residents or rescuers in the affected area. So, with that said, getting into our next set, we're going to play Jeff Buckley's Everybody Here Wants You. Then after that will be Dream Police by MKG. And then after that will be Projector by Geese. Keep it low.

Welcome back. You're listening to Always Sunny on Sunday on WSCFM and HD1 Columbia. I'm your host, DJ Wuros, and you just listened to Projector by Geese. Before that was Dream Police by MKG. And then the first of that set was Everybody Here Wants You by Jeff Buckley. And I was just talking to some of my guests in the studio, which they're actually training to be DJs. I don't know if they want to get on the mic, but we'll see. I was just talking to them about how I feel like Geese has very much reminds me of Talking Heads. I feel like with my dad, I listen to them a lot. And like hearing Geese and like especially how popular they've gotten, like, I don't know. That's just something they remind me of. And I have some more good stories today. There's some promising news in the fight against bladder cancer. Researchers in the UK are studying the new test that could detect bladder cancer just using a urine sample, potentially reducing the need for an invasive procedure called a cystoscopy. In a study of nearly 1,000 patients, the test detected 71 of 77 bladder cancer cases, including the case of a muscle invasive cancer. Researchers say the test could eventually help doctors identify patients who further need testing, while reducing unnecessary procedures and waiting times. More research is needed, but the results suggest a simple urine sample could become a valuable tool in detecting bladder cancer. There's also some good news for animal lovers. 135,000 shelter animals have found new homes this year through NBC's annual Clear the Shelters adoption campaign. The campaign, which ran through July through September, involved more than 1,200 shelters across 47 states, Washington, D.C., Guam, and Puerto Rico. It also raised $480,000 for participating shelters. And there's even a bigger milestone. Over the past 12 years, the campaign has helped 1.5 million pets find forever homes and directed more than 6 million to animal shelters. I feel like recently I've been talking a lot about animals because there was just the, on my last show, we talked about the Tilcayo, which was recently discovered, I believe, in Africa, I'm pretty sure. And I just think that's so interesting and just some more good news, and that's always amazing. Okay, coming up next is Joy is Revolutionary by Finnick. After that will be Fade by Almost Monday. And then I feel like I always play Japanese Breakfast, so I'm continuing that trend with Boyish by Japanese Breakfast. Hope you enjoy.

0: And you just heard Boyish by Japanese Breakfast. Before that was Fade by Almost Monday. And starting off that set was Joy is Revolutionary by Finnick. I hope you enjoyed it. So, like I've teased a couple times already, I have two DJs in the studio. They're training, so they're babies. And I just wanted to introduce them. Hi, babies.
1: Hello.
0: How are we doing? Give me your names and your major.

question. Now I'm here and it's awesome and I love it. So starting our next set, it's going to be a little short this time. We're going to do Sexy in My Body by Kapka. And then after that will be Drive by Audrey Hobart. Please, if you can, dance with me to this next set. Hope you enjoy.

Alrighty, you just heard Drive by Audrey Hobart, and before that was Sexy in My Body by Cap Yak. I think that is such a fun song. When we had it in rotation, I was obsessed with it, and I'm still obsessed with it now. Now, unfortunately, my time is ending soon. It's been a lovely time getting to play some music for you guys, and but I do have my favorite song that I always play every time I'm in the studio, because it's makes sense for Always Sunny on Sunday. On Sunday, it is 7 Days Till Sunday by TV Girl. Thank you so much for having me, and keep it locked.

0: 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On Wednesday, September 30th, the Senate is hosting the Beths with their By Request tour. 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
1: 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My name is DJ Cloud.
2: I'm DJ Levi.
1: And welcome to the Star Room. It has been a minute, hasn't it?
2: It has been a minute.
1: Shout out to work, man. I got me missing these shows, but we are glad to be back.
2: Yeah, remember, you're listening to WSC FM and HD1 Columbia.
1: So we have, since it's been like 3 weeks, we have much stuff to talk about. So much stuff has happened. What did you say your favorite thing to talk about is from our topic list today?
2: I don't even know. We have so much stuff. I feel like a lot of it's going to be really good.
1: Yeah. And anyways, we hope you guys are excited. We got a lot of talk. We got a lot of music. And we hope you guys have a lot of fun.
2: Yeah.
1: That was smooth.
2: But first, let's get into our songs. And then y'all will hear us probably talk for a good bit.
1: First up, we have Songs About Leaving by Venturing, also known as Jane Remover.
2: And after that, we have Radio by Biba Doobie.
1: Hope you guys enjoy these two. We'll be back after the break.

0: you just heard
1: Radio by Biba Doobie.
0: And before that, I'm pretty sure it's, wait, is it Beep? Yeah, Beep. Biba Doobie. Sorry, okay. And then before that, you heard Songs About Leaving by Venturing. Yeah, you guys are new gens about Jane Remover. There before you. I'm messing.
1: Honestly, sometimes you just gotta let them know.
0: Yeah, sometimes you do, man. You guys were not there for 2020. I'm joking. Anyways, we have our stargazing section up next. We're
1: doing it really early this time.
0: Because we just feel like it. Yeah. And so, if you're new here, stargazing, we give each other an album to listen to each week, and then we review it on air live. So I don't know what he thinks about this. He doesn't know what I think about this.
1: Yeah.
0: The album I received was "Don't Come to My House Sharing Your Location" by Michael Christmas, Chris Crack, and Girl Talk. Girl Talk's the producer, right?
1: Yeah, Girl Talk was the producer, and then Michael Christmas and Chris Crack were the rappers on the project.
0: Despite this being pretty short, I think this is my favorite Chris Crack project so far. I think he does best on like the funkier disco beats.
1: Yeah, these were like
0: this was like entirely that. Yeah. Like, this was exactly what I wanted from him.
1: Yeah, this was just kind of more pop-based rap.
0: Yeah.
1: Where he really, him and Michael, they really had, I'd say, pretty good chemistry.
0: Yeah, honestly. He's got a very distinct voice. Like, usually if it's a duo project and I'm not too familiar, I can't tell them apart. This is something I can tell them apart easily.
1: Chris Crack kind of has I wouldn't say nasally, but kind of nasally.
0: He sounds like a guy you'd hear on the street, if you know what that means.
1: Oh, yeah.
0: Like, might be yelling at you about some conspiracy theory.
1: I mean, his name is Chris Crack, for crying out loud, so.
0: Anyways, my top three. My favorite one is "Wouldn't Go to Chili's" with Michael B. Jordan.
1: Mm-hmm.
0: And then "My Phone Don't Work on Payday." And then most probably one, "Vending Machine."
1: Charcuterie board.
0: I didn't know what that word was, so I'm glad you said it.
1: Yeah, for me, top three, "Vending Machine," charcuterie board, and then "Dr. Umar Radio Station" on GTA 6. And then after that, "Garfield Hated Mondays," but didn't have a job.
0: Very great titles. And yeah, really good project. I really enjoyed it. I put a lot of them on my good mood playlist.
1: Okay. And the album I received was "Trojan Horse" by Matt Proxy. I think, honestly, one of the best ways to describe Matt Proxy as an artist is somebody who's like underground, or like underground influence, but still heavy with like general rap culture.
0: Mm-hmm, yeah.
1: I feel like that is probably the best way to describe this album.
0: This is a very album that's very versatile. It changes a lot. Yeah. Mostly, I'd say, is abstract rap, but there's songs in there that don't sound anything like abstract.
1: Yeah, it's like abstract
0: rap.
1: Abstract rap with like very just so much
0: bass.
1: Yeah, like
0: I think it's an interesting comment. I think it works very well.
1: It works really well. I feel like for like hearing his voice first, I'm like, I don't know if he can like rap on this, but he actually is like pretty good.
0: Mm-hmm.
1: I thought it would be like I don't know, clashing, but it's honestly, it works well. It meshes well with his vocals.
0: Anyway, my top three on this album is, me personally, I like the more rock oriented mm-hmm. ones.
1: Yeah.
0: So my top two is, number one is "God." That's a great song, probably my favorite song of the year. And then five. And then number three, I'd say "Misery." But I could number three spot is pretty hard to pretty contentious.
1: Okay.
0: Know?
1: My top three, five with "Fake Mink," and after that probably "Atlanta," and then "Sorry." But also "God" is probably like number four spot.
0: There's only one song I didn't really like is "Never Do Something."
1: Oh, yeah.
0: I didn't really like that one. But, you know, I can understand it, you know?
1: Yeah, I can see why.
0: Very good album.
1: Good albums.
0: What were you about to say? Sorry.
1: I got the game. The game DJ Cloud.
0: Okay, let's go for it.
1: Okay.
0: Oh, I think I actually know what you're going to do, considering it has to be after Stargaze.
1: Yeah, so this is going to be, is this a Chris Crack song title or not?
0: Okay, let's go.
1: So I got some songs. These are either going to be, or like, all these songs are either going to be one or not. They're not going to be, like, say, from another artist. This is either a Chris Crack song or it's not.
0: All right, let's go for it.
1: I got 10 songs for you.
0: Okay,
1: it
0: 10.
1: Might be real or not. Let's fly through these, kids.
0: All right, I'm aiming for a 50 right now.
1: Yeah, and you, the listener, play along. See how many you get correctly, too.
0: If you feel like it, you can DM us on Instagram at @thestarroomwsc to tell us your score, or you can call us at
1: 803-576-WSC. Yeah. Yeah.
0: Anyways, let's just get into it.
1: First song, "Pterodactyl Leather."
0: Seems pretty normal, but yeah, I'm going to say it's real.
1: It is real.
0: It seems pretty normal, but it doesn't sound like something that you could come up with, you know?
1: Yeah, okay. Number two, "Social Distancing."
0: I'm gonna say that's fake. Seems too normal.
1: That's real.
0: Ah, that's real.
1: That was off of one of the albums I gave you.
0: Really?
1: Okay. It was. Okay. Number three, you're 1-1 right now. Dine and dash on the first date.
0: I'm gonna say that's fake.
1: It is fake.
0: Okay. Okay. Okay. Good stuff.
1: Number four, my ex was a gardening tool.
0: Yeah, that's fake.
1: That's real.
0: Oh my God. Okay, I'm at a 50. That's all I was hoping.
1: You're
0: for.
1: At a 50 right now.
0: Let's keep
1: okay.
0: going.
1: Number five. Deleted your city off my weather app.
0: That's real.
1: That is real.
0: Okay.
1: Okay. Number six.
0: Good stuff.
1: Inside outside.
0: That's fake.
1: That is fake.
0: Okay.
1: Good. Number seven. When you're washing your hands and someone tries talking to you, but you can't hear what they're saying.
0: That's real. That's gotta be real.
1: That's fake.
0: That's fake. Oh God. That's fake. Okay. What am I at right now? I think it's like
1: You got pterodactyl leather.
0: We're at eight, right? I missed three. I can tell you I missed three. Or maybe four.
1: You missed social distancing. I think you said dine and dash was real.
0: Mm-hmm.
1: And then
0: I think I missed three.
1: I think three.
0: Okay, three out of eight. That's
1: okay. Number eight. Never let them know your next move.
0: That's fake.
1: That is fake.
0: Okay.
1: Okay. Number nine. Imagine not being black.
0: That's real.
1: That is real.
0: So I've already achieved my goal. Let's you see already, if I get. We're already 50-50.
1: You're going to get number 10. I know that for
0: okay,
1: sure.
0: Let's go.
1: Remote control Chris Brown car.
0: Okay. That is fake.
1: That is fake.
0: Yeah, that is a Ray reference. Remote control. What was it even
1: remote
0: for?
1: Remote control. It was for Bones. It was.
0: Oh, yeah. That was the.
1: Resting.
0: The. Oh, the resting cartilage. Wait. Remote control. CB. No. RCC. Control. Calcification. B, bone disposition.
1: Yeah.
0: Ray Thompson, man.
1: I had to throw that one in there just because.
0: Anyways, you go with, I'll just do like a two for me, then you can do a two for me.
1: Yeah,
0: rotation.
1: That works.
0: Next up, we have The Alchemist by Ballyhoo. And after that, we have EBT by Cheekface. Hope you guys enjoy these next two. We'll be back after this quick break.

0: You just heard EBT by Cheekface. And before that, you heard The Alchemist by Ballyhoo.
1: Yeah.
0: Pretty good. I like the Ballyhoo song.
1: The Cheekface song,
0: I feel like, I mean, might just picked a weird interlude, because I feel like they might be better than that. Oh, I forgot about sit-ins. Okay, but anyways, we gotta talk about lots of scamming going on.
1: Double trouble, I guess you could say.
0: I can actually wedge in a third topic on the scam ones. This song is playing right now, but it's not really actually playing, so we gotta do that again. There we go.
1: All good?
0: Anyways, so... Who do you want to start with?
1: Let's do Lucky, just because some people might know him
0: more. All right. Rapper Lucky might know him from, I don't know. The only big song I know is Sunset. Might know him from a TikTok audio.
1: Yeah, honestly, TikTok audio, I feel like that's, yeah.
0: You might know him. Some people say he raps like a pug who can't breathe very well. I think that's
1: some people would also say he looks like a pug that can't breathe very well.
0: I might give you an old Lucky album one time before he started rapping like that.
1: Which album?
0: Alternative Trap.
1: I already listened to that.
0: Really?
1: Album. Yeah.
0: I love Alternative.
1: It's great.
0: That's one of my favorite albums of the era. I heard it like 4 years ago now.
1: Mm-hmm.
0: Like it's one of the things that started my cloud rap phase. Anyways, what we were gonna say here is now he sucks. He's one of the worst modern rappers now. But he's been scamming.
1: Allegedly.
0: He's been accused by his manager of booking things that he can't afford, not paying for. He probably can't afford it, but not paying for it.
1: Maxing out credit cards too, I'm pretty sure.
0: Yeah, just not paying features or producers or paying studio time, destroying like hotel charges.
1: Yep.
0: And it was funny because like you see these people who like claim to be rich and then just do that.
1: Yeah, like.
0: If you're really rich, you could just pay it off. You gotta think, are these guys actually as rich as they rap about?
1: We all know the answer to that. Obviously no, but dang. Like
0: same with, like you see these underground rappers, you rap about how rich they are. Like, what? You haven't got there yet. You have 700 monthly listeners.
1: 700 monthly listeners.
0: How did you get here? But yeah, honestly, if it was old Lucky, I'd be like, oh, that's disappointing. It's new Lucky, I'm like, okay, yeah, this makes sense.
1: Makes sense. He's falling off.
0: Speaking of falling off, we have a damn killer
1: who really hasn't even gotten on. I would say
0: he
1: some stuff.
0: I sound like Scooby Doo. I said he. Okay, but anyways, a damn killer is a rapper, as you could say. Most people know him from TikTok.
1: TikTok. Yes, he follows me on Twitter. Instagram, fun fact. Reels. Oh, that's cool.
0: Because I liked him. He did a bunch of songs with Blade and Young Lean back in 2017, and like before his TikTok fame, I followed him and he followed me back just because he was irrelevant back then.
1: Yeah.
0: Now he's relevant and he still follows me, so we're still here. Anyways, he recently booked a social media company in, I actually don't remember where they're from. Let me go check it up.
1: All good.
0: In Buffalo, New York, booked them to make, I think like 50 videos for like $25,000.
1: Ooh.
0: Which, you know, if it's TikToks, it seems like a big amount, but TikToks take like 30 seconds to make. All you gotta do is scream, buy stuff from Buffalo, and then dance a little bit, and then you get that.
1: Literally, that's all he does have time.
0: But he only recorded 3 videos.
1: Ooh.
0: And then didn't pay for, and still got the money, and is still disputing it.
1: Okay.
0: A situation is currently ongoing. I'm not gonna say he was scamming, I'm saying he's allegedly scamming.
1: Allegedly.
0: So
1: we're not lying off.
0: Yeah, I'm not slandering him. This is what this guy is saying. This is not, might not be what exactly happened, but this is what he's saying. And we can also talk about Weiland.
1: Oh, yeah.
0: One of the most notorious scams. Most popular line and most popular song. I finessed him out of his racks and bought some Bitcoin. Dropped CDs for his new album. Check me back next year. I'm setting an alarm. They're not going to have shipped.
1: Oh, man.
0: And actually, Yeet was featured on the album. Actually took the album down.
1: Yeet's team took the album down
0: because he was featured on it, which is really messed up because Yeet was going to quit rap until Weiland helped him. And then now he's taking down albums because he's got old verses on it.
1: That is so strange.
0: It is.
1: Okay.
0: Yeah. Anyways, and then Yeet also had the beef with Travis Scott.
1: Yeah.
0: Remember that?
1: I talked about that a little bit, one of the shows.
0: Yeah, where Yeet, like, Travis Scott said remove Yeet's verse and Young Thug did, and then Yeet dissed him, and then, I don't know.
1: It's a very, like...
0: battle between the two Wash guys.
1: Yeah, just kind of very lame beef.
0: I don't really...
1: There's no reason to keep up with this, to be honest.
0: Yeah. I doubt anything's going to come up with it except for Travis Scott doing like a random one-liner on his next album. Travis Scott is so famous just for dissing people with like a
1: one-liners
0: singular line.
1: And then calling it a day.
0: And then getting cooked because he didn't even do anything else. Like the push and tease stuff, push he got tease. Absolutely destroyed. He's not really a... He's a great artist. Not a good rapper. You know?
1: Yeah.
0: His songs are not about his rapping capabilities. Anyways, we talked for a minute. We have some more rotation for you guys. Next up, we have...
1: Seeth. I think that's...
0: Seeth.
1: Seeth?
0: Like Seeth. Like I'm seething mad, you know?
1: Oh,
0: what I mean?
1: It's just Seeth. Okay. Yeah. By Chelsea Wolfe. And after that, we have Chasing Shadows by Nubian Twist.
0: Hope you guys enjoy these next two. We'll be back after the break for some non-rotation.

0: You just heard
1: Chasing Shadows by Nubian Twist.
0: And before that, you heard
1: Seeth by Chelsea Wolf.
0: Yeah, we had to rush back over here. We were too busy messing with stickers. Did we even pick a topic? I think we got too distracted.
1: I forgot.
2: Let me pull it back up. We got a little distracted. Let's see. We have...
1: Yeah, what are we
2: Oh, Slingshot.
1: Oh, yeah, okay, Slingshot. So.
0: We have a question for the viewers here.
1: The viewers.
0: Would you rather be a slingshot rider?
1: If you don't know what a slingshot is.
0: It's like, you know what it is. You just don't know it by name.
1: It's those
0: three-wheeled cars that often have like LED lights on them.
1: And it's always an old person. Never somebody who's like, I would say probably like 30 or below.
0: Yeah, it's like a 30 to, this to
1: is
0: 50.
1: Like, yeah, this is like
0: it's a very specific age.
1: Yeah, it's like a midlife crisis kind of thing you purchase.
0: Would you rather be in a slingshot bumping AI music or be on
1: an e-bike
0: with a pub with a speaker, an LED helmet bumping? What was he bumping?
1: Jay Easy.
0: I was never book smart. I'm monkey money. I said monkey smart. I meant to say money smart. Yeah.
1: Or
0: Jay Easy is one of very like almost niche now because he had like a viral moment a couple of years back and nobody really knows about him anymore. Like, do you know the name Jay Easy by name?
1: I don't think I could tell you.
0: I think you'll probably recognize him if I show you a picture, but. I think I'm going Jay Easy every day because
1: we also got the person on the motorized unicycle blasting funk.
0: Oh my god, down all the way down the stairs too. If you're doing a scooter, if you wear anything, if you have anything electronic on campus, I think you're automatically lame unless you like come here from like a long way away.
1: Yeah, that's really the only reason.
0: If you like live on campus,
1: you really don't have much reason to. You know, buy an electronic scooter. I mean,
0: that's just laziness at this point.
1: One of the main things about college is you're going to be walking
0: my
1: around.
0: My calves are stronger than yours.
1: Literally.
0: Anyways, let's see if there's anything else. Let's just go ahead.
1: Yeah.
0: Next up, we're going to have two songs for you. First of all is Invasive Species 2 by Harlow Road. Some of you guys might recognize this sample. Next we have...
1: Body High by Rich Brian featuring Tori Ma.
0: Of WUSC. Once again, you listen to WUSC FM. Stay locked. Hope you guys enjoy these next two. Be back soon.

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0: you just heard
1: Body High by Rich Brian featuring Tori Moore.
0: And then before that, you heard Invasive Species 2 by Harlow Road. Not a song I'm meant to play, but I like the song anyways. So, we are good. What I was going to talk about is... I'm going to talk about a lot of stuff here. Just some short, quick...
1: We got a lot of stuff, honestly.
0: Still. We got some just quick fire topics. One of my favorite ones is a song called Ego Trippin' by Gucci Mane.
1: Okay.
0: It's a short song. It's on the mixtape. I think the Gooch. I don't remember which one it was. The
1: Gooch.
0: But there's a lot of mixtapes.
1: Gucci Mane and his mixtapes. We could honestly talk about that for a whole nother day if we really wanted to.
0: This song in particular is so hilarious for me because Gucci Mane spends... multiple bars in the song. It's like a 1.5 minute song.
1: Okay.
0: Multiple bars in a song saying, Snoop Dogg's here. Snoop Dogg's coming. We got a feature with Snoop Dogg. And he's just not on the song.
1: Is Snoop Dogg featured on like any of the songs?
0: Yes, I don't know. Yes, it is. I don't know why he had his song. He could have just like, I don't know. Snoop Dogg was going to be on the song and then he was going to be a different one. And then why did he remove those bars?
1: Honestly, I don't know.
0: This is one of I just discovered this recently. It's one of my favorite topics. Because why? I kid you not. There's like maybe five whole different, like not repeated, separate bars about Gucci Mane just excited about this Snoop Dogg feature. And he's just not there. It's a solo song.
1: Was this pre or post schizophrenic Gucci?
0: It was like middle. Oh. 2015.
1: Oh, okay.
0: Probably undiagnosed era.
1: Yeah.
0: Very, very funny. It was... yeah, well, let's see what else we can do. Oh, yeah, one of my favorite inside jokes between a friend group. There was this guy, he posts like general hip-hop news. I used to follow him on TikTok. His name is Tyson J.
1: Mm-hmm.
0: You actually might know him if I show you a picture. But anyways, one of my favorite slip-ups is, you know your rapper Your Old Droog?
1: Yeah.
0: You remember the song DBZ?
1: With Denzel Curry and Method Man, yep.
0: Unfortunately, Tyson J was not as tapped into Your Old Droog. So on his, he makes a little post like album, mm-hmm. releases on Friday. He's like, "There's this new song called Your Old Drug by Denzel Curry and Method Man." He thought Your Old Drug was a song name,
1: and
0: he didn't even include the real song name.
1: Yeah, it's DBZ. I don't know how he would do that, because, like, you have, he's, of course, like, DBZ, you can see DBZ somewhere, yeah. Like, when listening to the song.
0: I can get mixing Droog and Drug, but that's an artist, man.
1: Yeah.
0: Completely. That's one of my favorite small things. What else can we talk about?
1: I'm also now realizing, like, looking at the cover art, there's three people on the song.
0: Yeah, how could he, and he showed, I'm pretty sure he showed the picture of it anyway.
1: Yeah.
0: All right, let's do one more small thing. We can talk about... one of the worst names in rap history, NBA Ben 10. With two copyrighted terms back to back. I don't know how this guy hadn't got sued. Thank God he's not popular. If he was popular, this guy would be sued into oblivion.
1: Yeah, and what, Ben 10 out of all things in NBA, like NBA young boys.
0: That's like naming yourself Mickey Mouse Charizard. Yeah, NBA, I wonder how a young boy hasn't got sued yet.
1: No, he has gotten
0: really
1: sued.
0: That's probably why he's got Never Broke Again instead of NBA.
1: Yeah, it was NBA Young Boy, and then he changed it to Young Boy, Never Broke Again.
0: It doesn't really matter, though, because everyone still calls him NBA Young Boy. So he kind of won in that one. To be honest, Young Boy wins in everything. This dude's got a crazy fan base. We just spent a whole show talking about just crazy things Young Boy fans did.
1: Yeah.
0: Anyway, what we got next for you guys is Cemetery and Ghost Mountain. Goodbye, Horses. And after that, we have...
1: Reciprocity, I think I'm saying that correctly, by Saba.
0: I hope you guys enjoy these two. We'll be back after the break. Fun fact, it's a cover song.
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0: Hello, welcome back to the Star Room. You just heard
1: Reciprocity by Saba.
0: And before that, you heard Goodbye Horses by Cemetery and Ghost Mountain. That's a cover of, I don't know actually. Goodbye Horses.
1: Bye.
0: I can tell you it's a cover of Goodbye Horses, but I don't know who the actual band is. Some of them from the 90s or 80s, I do not remember. So we're going to get some topics and we're going to do the last little bracket of the day.
1: Yeah.
0: We can talk about...
1: You want to talk about Macklemore or Outkast?
0: Let's do Outkast first.
1: Okay, so if you guys don't know, rap duo Outkast have sued a newer artist, Overcast, over a name confusion.
0: Which I can sort of get, but I still don't think it's right.
1: Yeah.
0: Because Overcast is spelled O-V-R-K-A-S-T, Outkast is O-U-T-K-A-S-T. It is one letter different, but that letter makes a big difference. You're not going to pronounce
1: it. Or it's two letter differences.
0: Yeah, sorry, I forgot about the R.
1: All good, all good.
0: I feel like this is very unwarranted.
1: Yeah, but supposedly Andre and Big Boy told Overcast or like whatever it is to, he can keep it as Overcast. He just has to like, I guess, change it a little more differently, something like that.
0: But then Overcast also denied that.
1: Yeah, he denied that.
0: Yeah, I think this is lame. I think suing in rap, except for like sample clearances,
1: yeah,
0: is kind of lame. And even sample clearances sometimes is very lame.
1: Yeah, I mean, the confusion is just because a lot of people are mixing them up. I can get that, but like after a while, I feel like you should know, okay, this is Outkast, this is Overcast.
0: If Overcast was like some up-and-coming guy, maybe, but Overcast has already established himself like as Overcast. He's produced for Drake.
1: He's produced for a lot of artists, honestly.
0: I saw, I think, a Your Old Droog tweet saying that he's going to change his name to Andre 4000 just despite this. Your Old Droog has one of the best Twitters of any rapper ever.
1: We got to talk about that.
0: Yeah, he's got so many bangers. But all right, let's do Tom Hardy rap. Do you know what I'm talking about when I say that?
1: Yeah.
0: Yeah, okay. So, recently
1: I think I did talk about this a little bit too.
0: Okay. Oh, we can skip that then. Let's do a different one. We can talk about something actually very similar in name, Venom Rap. Have you ever heard of that?
1: I have not heard of Venom Rap.
0: So, Venom Rap is a new term, and it's the term for lyrical
1: spiritual,
0: white guy.
1: Yeah, lyrical, spiritual, miracle
0: because
1: rap.
0: Think of any of them. You can probably hear them saying Venom right now in a bar.
1: Yeah.
0: It came from...
1: What, the kid?
0: Yeah. It came from that one kid. I don't remember. It's like
1: I don't even know his name.
0: I think
1: name
0: it's JJQ or something like that. Because I know he said he dropped his name in that song. I'm pretty sure it's JJQ.
1: Yeah.
0: But then think about any white fast guy. He's said spit Venom before.
1: Yeah.
0: They all have.
1: Based off... Really, just that one Eminem song, Venom.
0: Which, that's
1: that,
0: a bad song.
1: For the soundtrack, Venom.
0: Oh, God.
1: Which was also, for some reason, on one of his albums,
0: I think
1: too.
0: It was Revival.
1: It was on Kamikaze.
0: Kamikaze. I confuse all the mid-Eminem albums. Yeah. Let's see. Do we have anything else? We can talk about...
1: I still want to know what that Belly Gang...
0: Yeah, that was... do you remember have you seen the XXL Freestyle or like bits of it?
1: No, I have not.
0: Belly Gang. You remember talking about Belly Gang Cushion in the worst rap name section?
1: Oh, yeah. We have talked about that.
0: He was on the XXL, and his verse got memed so much.
1: It
0: actually
1: did?
0: Drewski did a skit about it. That's
1: it
0: how
1: did?
0: Memed it got.
1: I did not know that. Wow.
0: He was, it was because this guy is, like, borderline albino, and, like, saying, like, the N-word, obviously. And Drewski did a whole skit about it that much, and it was very funny, because... I don't know. His music is just regular Florida music, you know what I mean?
1: Yeah, nothing special.
0: Let's do one thing that we haven't... I don't plan to talk about how Grimes is on a bunch of rappers' records now.
1: Yeah, honestly, I didn't know if you know this, but she is a stepsister with Jay Worthy.
0: I did not know that
1: at
0: all.
1: Yeah, Jay Worthy is, however you say, Elon Musk is a step-uncle.
0: That's very funny.
1: Yeah.
0: He's actually... the reason why he was... Grimes actually on the Matt Proxy album is because... She was dating one of Matt Proxy's friends. You know, Matt Proxy's like 21.
1: Yeah.
0: Okay. Grimes is like 35. And his friend's around the same age. But what can you do? Yeah, and recently posted a picture with Ski Mask, the Slump God.
1: Yeah.
0: I hope they make music. That'd be

0: But
1: she has connections.
0: I don't remember what song Grimes was on Trojan Horse. It was an uncredited feature.
1: Yeah, I was like, I think this is Grimes.
0: I do not remember which one.
1: I can't remember either, but yeah.
0: Anyways, we're going to get out of here. Yeah. So we're going to play one more bracket. We got two more songs, and then we'll be back next week. Yeah. Hopefully, my work doesn't schedule me.
1: But yeah.
0: Anyways, first up we have
1: Saturday by Black Odyssey.
0: And after that we have If You Are But a Dream by Jordy Greep, our outro song.
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0: Okay, now let's see if I can remember the catchphrase now. I know the last part.
1: Uh-huh.
0: There are a million stars in the galaxy, but for an hour you can spend your time with two. We hope you guys enjoyed today, and we will see you back next week. Once again, we have a Star Room, and we're closing out of here.

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1: You lie! 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
7: 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I am Dink, welcome to Mixed Signals. Looks like it's just another All By My Lonesome Day. So I'll be holding it down while DJ Sandpiper works on a very important essay. Looks like it's just going to be me. So, hope you're having a good day, and I'm going to set things off with Azimuth, the first song in the new album, My Nubian Twist. Here we go.

Azimuth by Nubian Twist off their new album, Chasing Shadows. Probably has to be one of my favorite albums this year, gotta say. Absolutely fantastic. Speaking of albums of this year, Bia Badoobie, a rather popular artist, just came out with her new album. What was it called? Pylon. As in Power Pylon. Anyway, she's pretty popular, so I don't know how we're able to play that, but we are. So she must have not charted top 40, but she's rather popular around the block here. So this is one of her new songs off that album, Memories by Bia Badoobie. Here we go.

Memories by Bibi Dibi. We got some new stuff in the studio that I'm kind of itching to find out what it sounds like. New band called Something Orange. I haven't heard them before, but I always like to give new stuff a shot, and I hope you do too. It's Element OZ. Element OZ. Orange something. It starts with the Z. I don't know. Element something. I don't know. It's Something Orange. That is the name of the band. Something Orange. The song name would be Element OZ. Just give it a shot. I haven't heard it before.

Okay, someone did not check that song. Yikes. Anyways, I'm gonna have to put a report in for that one. Let's see. Well, I'm gonna have to play something else. Well, now you put me on the spot, you know, and I like being put on the spot. Jalen Ngondo, that is a pretty good band guy, I think. I don't know. This is Burning Temptation by Jalen Ngondo. I'm going to change it up a little bit.

Uh-oh, fade out. Uh-oh. That was Burning Temptation by Jalen Nyanda. Before that was Element OZ, but I don't think the FCC would appreciate me playing that song. Before that was Memories by Biba Doobie, and before that was Azimuth by Nubian Twist. Next up, I'm going to play Memory Leaves by Anomaly featuring Masego. M-A-S-E-G-O. Not sure how to pronounce that, but I think he's a local guy that he collaborated with. It's a fun song. The collaborations on this album, the lyrics are kind of, I don't want to say corny, but they're corny. But it's still a very nice track, in my opinion. So, Memory Leaves by Anomaly and Masego.

Memory Leaves by Anomaly and Masego. I didn't check out a brown set, I'm sorry. I was busy looking at more songs. Anyways, I thought it was a nice track. Now I'm going to take a little trip down memory lane. This is The Fool by Stephen Bamadou, something that we used to play quite a lot.

That is The Fool by Stephen Bamadel. And next up, since it's almost October, you know what that means? Halloween season's coming right up, and I do like a Halloween season. So, ever so graciously, there is in our library a cover of Dead Man's Party by this deceptively good emo band.

0: Oh yeah, Dead Man's Party. And that was a cover by A Thorn for Every Heart. Gotta say, I'm excited for some Halloween stuff. Halloween's always fun. And it always passes by a little too quick, but great time. The weather's always the best around Halloween, I'm just saying. It's great. Now, A100s is a quote-unquote reggae band in 2026, and that's not something you hear a lot of. So this is their opening track off their album, Rude and Lovely. The song is called Rude and Lovely as well. So, titular
1: track off the new album.
0: First song, Rude and Lovely. Yeah, just in case you missed it, it's called Rude and Lovely. But I am curious as to how reggae in 2026 sounds.

Oh, what a blast, what a blast. Rootin' Lovely by the A100s. That was fun, wasn't it? What else is fun? Listening to WSC FM, HD1 Columbia, 90.5. That's what you've been listening to. That's a legal requirement. That's a legal requirement. We are legally required to let you know that you're listening to the best radio in Columbia, period. Been at this for how many years? 80? I think this is our 80th anniversary, 2026. Isn't that great? Now, another new band, you know, that's our thing, new bands, is Cautious Clay, and he recently came out with a 3-disc album called, what is this called, The Hours, Complete. I think it is a compilation of, yeah, it's a compilation of 3 albums, or 3 EPs, I guess, The Hours Morning, The Hours Night, and The Hours High Noon. This is The Hours High Noon, which is actually, despite there being a night and morning, it's actually, I think, the newest, which is funny. Whatever. This is one of the most popular songs off that EP. And I'm just going to go with the most popular since it's probably a safe pick. This is Ivy, 2 p.m. This is the hour of 2 p.m. to 3 p.m., which was our old showtime last year, as a matter of fact. So, yeah, isn't that interesting? Ivy, 2 p.m. by Cautious Clay. Bye.

butterflies, my friend. And that was it. Short one. Wow. Well, kind of hard to get a lot of a big picture from how Cassius Clay is, but apparently he's played with such people as Taylor Swift and John Legend as a, I'm guessing, a session musician? I don't know. So, big session musician. And you know what happens when session musicians make their own stuff? I don't know what happens, but it's pretty open-ended. That's the point. Now, K-Mo released his first album after a series of EPs in 2025, I think, and it has stuck with me ever since. It's great. I really like it. It's unique. I believe it belongs to the hyper-pop genre. Don't quote me on that, but the other stuff, you know, the other purveyors of that, the purveyors of that genre are, I don't know, they don't really add up when it comes, when it, how do I put this? I don't want to say they dull in comparison to K-Mo, but K-Mo is probably the best one of them. He's great. It's unique. I like it. And I think this was the first one we played. This is a Bloodbath by him. It sounds violent. Just not really that violent, really. Man, I don't know. It depends on how you look at it. I think it's like a personal thing, you know, like an interior fight rather than a physical one. I don't know. But it's K-Mo, and I like K-Mo. It's one of my favorites. Oh, yeah, it has a slow start.

Oh yes, Bloodbath by K-Mo. Now, there was some harmonic complexity in there. You know, I'm a sucker for harmonic complexity. I do like that very much. And it rewards re-listens, because there really are some layers in there. And yes, I was right. It is hyperpop. And I gotta say, the other ones, like, what, Two Hollis would be one. 1,000 Gex, I guess, could be like I wouldn't say, I don't know, the Primordial Soup equivalent of hyperpop. That was back in, what, 2018? They got big? 100 Gex? I don't know. Don't know much about them. I just remember when they kind of got big as like a, I don't want to say a cash cow, like a, I don't know, they were, I don't know, I don't want to say the butt of many jokes, but I don't want to say people made fun of their music, but like, you know, they kind of used it in the comedic context. Whatever. Now, another new band that we just got is Almost Monday, and given that it is Almost Monday, I thought it would be rather fitting. This is Delicate by Almost Monday.

Want to just watch a Grubhub commercial or something? Come on. Yeah, sorry. Just kind of reminded me of like a Grubhub commercial. There tends to be a subset of modern indie pop that kind of does sound like it would be found in such an environment as a like a Grubhub commercial or some sort of strange tech-related app or something. I'm very sorry because that does sound insulting, but that is what comes to mind. Now, so rewind the clock a little bit. I know I do, we do play Two Door Cinema Club here a lot, and we do play specifically Undercover Martin here a lot, but I gotta say, it has started to grow on me. I do like it. It's very good, and I do want to listen to it again. And if I want to listen to it again, hopefully that means you want to listen to it again. But before that, okay, I played Delicate. That was the song you just heard, the one that I likened to a commercial. Before that was Bloodbath by Kamo. And then before that was Ivy, not by Frank Ocean, by Cautious Clay. And before that was Rude and Lovely, the reggae one, by A100. Just in case you want to look them up, A100 would appear at the top of the list because it's an A and a 1. Now, if they really wanted to appear at the top of the list, they do like a 1 and an A or something. So, you know, there's a little bit of a little bit of a way to improve there. There is room for improvement. And speaking of which, did you know that's why Acme as a brand was popular in these kind of startups in the old days, which is why they made fun of it in cartoons? It's because they appeared at the top of the list. Same goes for A1. Because they appear at the top of the list of the yellow pages, so you can look them up before you get the chance to look down and see what perhaps might have been a better company. Just thought that was a little tidbit for you. Not that I am trying to rip on the A100s as well. They're probably referencing that too. They're not doing it on purpose. They know. It's kind of like a tongue-in-cheek thing, I'm supposing. Whatever. Whatever, okay? I'm not making fun of them. This is Undercover Martin by Two Door Cinema Club. Sorry we play a lot, but that's just how it is.

I'll look up all these songs and make sure they're good and they fit the vibe and such. And so this is a pretty long song. It gives me time to look up some more stuff. Not that there's too much time left, but I do like this song and it's unique. You know I'm a sucker for unique stuff, okay? Okay. This is Shame on You by Sonora Tukukoi.

We interrupt this broadcast of Shame on You. Sorry, I had to cut you short. I'm sorry. I just found a John Coltrane cover, and I gotta play it. It's long, though, because, you know, it's John Coltrane. This is late stuff when he gets really jammy. Resolution off A Love Supreme. I gotta do it. I'm sorry. I have to.

0: Boy, oh boy. Resolution. That was a cover of Resolution, the song, by John Coltrane off his 1964 album. I think it was 1964. Maybe 1965. Album Love Supreme. A Love Supreme. Regarded as some of his best work. That was a cover by Nicholas Payton and Butcher Brown. And there's a whole album of this stuff. I'm going to be abusing this in the coming shows, okay? So get ready for more of that in the future. Whatever. Anyways, I have been Dink. There's no DJ Sandpiper here today on Mixed Signals just because she's busy working on her essay. Very good, because school is important. That's why we're here, after all. So, you know, good for her. So I had to hold down the fort. I hope you appreciated it, and I will see you next time on WSCFM in HD1 Columbia, 90.5 FM. Thank you so much. See you next week.
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1: Hello, everybody. Welcome to Pause, your favorite show from 4 to 5 on Sundays. I am DJ PJ.
2: I'm DJ Fuzzy.
1: And we have a very special guest today.
2: Yes, we do. Oh, wait. She's so locked.
3: I was DJ Beach Bum, freshman year.
2: Yay! Wait,
1: he's
2: guys,
1: back.
2: This is Return of the Century.
3: Everybody's been waiting.
2: Yeah, tell us a little bit about yourself.
3: My name is DJ Beach Bum. I've been abroad for a year, and now I'm back, ready to get back on air.
2: Woo! Yay! We're so happy to have it back. Okay, fabulous. How's everyone's weekends? How's everyone doing?
1: Guys, I've had so many exams in the past week, I don't even want to talk about it.
2: It's so fun, so great. I love my life. It's awesome. It's fabulous. I have 3 exams this week, and that's how I'm doing.
1: Yay!
2: Yippee!
3: I have 1 exam on Thursday, and Intro to Buddhism.
2: Beautiful.
1: Wait, that's
2: so
1: hype.
2: Much yes, more yes. worthwhile than
3: yeah,
2: an
3: I got,
2: exam.
3: I got meditation due at 11:59.
2: Absolutely.
1: Yeah, what awesome. Actually is on the exam? What do you guys learn about?
3: It's more like kind of a history thing. So like the history and development of Buddhism as a religion.
1: That's
2: beautiful.
1: Sick.
2: Wait, fabulous. And I'm going abroad next semester to Singapore. And that's one of the classes we are taking is like the religions of the world, where they like bring in a religious leader every single class, and like they take you to a temple or wherever they worship, and they teach you about the religion. And
1: dude,
2: yeah,
1: that's so cool. I love college.
2: Wait, I love college.
1: Oh my gosh,
2: it's so fun. Isn't it crazy that like college will end? Sorry, is that
1: no
2: weird thing to say?
1: Don't tell me that right now. I'm enjoying my second to last year, the 1 year that I don't have to think about it.
2: Yeah, fair. Because then it just gets harder.
1: Yeah,
2: and that's okay.
1: And then we have to be adults and live adult lives, and like,
3: or you can do postgrad.
1: True. True. That's what
3: more
1: I'm doing.
3: More school. More school.
2: Of course.
1: Yay.
2: Absolutely. Hello. I think definitely you're
1: something.
2: Oh,
1: we'll see.
2: Yeah.
1: Definitely post undergrad school, but I don't know what yet.
2: Yay. More education.
1: Yay. Yay.
2: Cool. Yeah.
1: Some kind of doctorate.
2: Absolutely. It's really sad that that's a thing that we even have to think about right now. But also, fun fact, guys, not that anyone really cares, but the Bengals and the Steelers did just tie. It's fourth quarter with 8:45 to go. So if I do start crying, you know what's up. That means that we unfortunately did not do well. It's been a really tough season, naturally.
1: Already.
2: My best friend and my personal close friend, Aaron Rodgers, has not been, you know, he is getting really old, and it's really sad.
3: He's a little washed.
1: This is true.
2: More
1: speaking
2: than
1: of
2: little.
1: Speaking of washed, speaking of washed, our game against Alabama yesterday.
3: Oh my gosh.
1: I turned it off.
2: Yeah, I'm okay, actually.
1: It was really bad.
2: I just don't, like, the play ends when, like, whistle, when, like, there are so many points where our secondary was just like, do you want to be there? Do you really? I'll sub in. It's okay. Like, I got
1: you. Yeah, yeah.
3: Put me in, coach.
2: Please. Beamer, you need me.
1: Speaking of Beamer. Oh my gosh. I think both him and Sellers are a little bit washed this year. It's really sad. Like, last year, we were kind of like skating by, I guess. Whatever. This year is just not, like, we kind of low-key struggled a little bit against, like, nothing schools. Mm-hmm. No offense to Kent State and Towson. But, like, guys, lock in, please.
2: Yeah.
1: What are we doing? I saw a clip this morning of the Oklahoma-Georgia game, I think it was, where one of the Oklahoma players, like, tried to throw the ball and it, like Wii Bowling went behind him. Genuinely the most funny thing I've ever seen.
2: Guys.
1: But that's what I feel like our team is doing this season so far.
2: It's actually quite insane. And it was also like Michigan just lost, didn't they?
1: Oh, did they?
2: I'm 99%. Ooh. I don't know who they played, but Michigan lost. And that is like insane. I'm like really shocked and scared. Because it's also like such a reversion of everyone that was like, okay, Taos before is now very, very Baus. And it's really sad. You know what I mean, though? It is. It's like, what's going on?
3: Couldn't have said it better myself.
2: Wait, thank you. I have a way with words, guys.
1: That was eloquent.
2: Wait, thank you.
1: Wait, can we make Bowser word of the week?
2: Wait, guys.
1: No spoilers.
2: That's okay. But yeah.
1: Anyways, we should probably get to some music now. We've been yapping for a while. This is Almost Was Never Good Enough.
3: Yes.
1: Right?
3: Yes.
1: By Magnolia Electric Company.
3: No, by Songs Ohio.
1: Oh, yep. I was reading the title of the album. Hey, I've been doing this for how long?
2: It's okay.
1: Anyways, enjoy.

0: Welcome back, everybody. You just heard Almost Is Good Enough by Songs Ohio.
1: Yes, Songs Ohio. Rest in peace, Jason Molina.
0: Oh,
2: beautiful. Gave like Pearl Jam a little bit.
0: Yeah.
2: You know, but just like less whiny.
0: It kind of gives like there was this really really funny movie that I watched when I was a kid. I think it was called Birds of Paradise. With this really, you know it?
2: Well, yeah, I think. Wait, keep talking.
0: With this really like this bird and this other bird, and he like, I don't remember. It was like the climax of the movie. He was really really sad. It was raining, and they were listening to Behind Blue Eyes by Limp Bizkit. Greatest movie sequence of my life. But I feel like that's it gives this really sad bird walking down the street while it's raining at the climax of a movie. I feel like that it gives the same emotion.
2: Yeah. Period.
0: It evokes.
2: Yeah. Amazing. Fabulous. Very, very cool.
0: Yes.
2: Yeah. Well, fabulous.
0: Pretty cool. Pretty cool. What else is there to talk about? Do we have other things to talk about?
2: There's like nothing going on in the world that's kind of interesting or whatever.
0: No, no.
2: So it's like, you know.
1: Quiet Sunday.
2: Yeah, 100%. Like, I don't know. Fun fact, you can rent a car under the age of like 25 if you have an insurance claim.
1: What?
2: Well, I'm currently in of that. And it was just
1: this
2: something
1: is firsthand experience.
2: Yeah, it was just like a thing I thought like was like a hard cutoff for so long, because it's like there's a lot of things you can't do like if you're not like 25 or whatever that are like, you know, you can't book hotel rooms.
1: Airbnbs.
2: Yeah. It's like, oh, okay, whatever, like no worries. And I was like, I had that predicament recently where I needed a rental car, and I was like, wait, for insurance purposes, like I can't drive my car. She got nerfed. It was okay. It's fine.
0: No.
2: But it's okay.
1: Rip.
2: And I was like, wait, I need a rental car. And they argued with me at the car rental place for like a second, because they were like, wait, you're not 25. I go, yeah. And then they call someone and they figure it out. But like, guys, the world is really your oyster in terms of rental car places at really any age above, probably, I think, 18. It's kind of awesome. I don't know.
0: That's really beautiful. I didn't know that.
2: Right?
0: I've never, like, actually had to rent a car before, but just in case something happens to my dear.
1: It's good knowledge to keep in your back pocket.
0: Yeah.
2: Yeah.
0: It's my crazy. dear Subaru Outback.
2: Absolutely. Love that.
0: I would
2: cry.
0: Yeah.
2: It's just, like, crazy. Like, who would have thought? It's beautiful. That's just like a little tidbit of information for you as well. What else? Register to vote.
1: Yes, November, pop out.
2: Absolutely. Get your mail-in ballots if you are someone who lives out of state. I just got mine for some election. I forget which one. And yeah, I participated in my mayoral elections even though I'm not home. So take that. So yeah, that's really fun. Make sure you do that. That's like a bucket list thing. What else?
0: vote at least once before you die.
2: Yeah, please, please, please.
0: Especially now,
1: more than
0: it
1: once
0: matters
1: if you can.
0: A lot.
2: Perhaps. Maybe just once, though. Who's to say?
1: Yeah, maybe just once.
0: Yeah.
2: Just to try it out. Maybe you don't like it.
1: It's not for you, you know.
2: Yeah, who's to say? Wait, okay, what else is there that's happening in the world?
0: Gas prices are crazy again.
2: Definitely.
0: That's interesting. I had a conversation with somebody about the causes of that. It's pretty interesting. I would recommend checking it out if you're interested in that kind of thing. Mm-hmm. There's a lot of different like things that contribute to, like, I don't know, different like global political events that you don't really think about, because everything feels more simple than it kind of is if you just look at it the like big picture wise.
2: That's so international business of you.
0: I would never.
1: I was about to say.
2: Yeah, 100%.
0: I would never.
1: You sound like one of my professors.
2: Yeah.
0: No.
2: It's okay. But, yeah, it is crazy. Like, I was about to say something really, really, really redundant and rudimentary, but, yeah, like, life is a wonder, really.
0: Life is crazy.
2: Yeah. My hip won't pop back into place.
0: Hey, and that's worse than everything.
2: Wait, I'm going to ask you to step on it before we leave. Because it just won't go back in. And that's really interesting right now. I woke up in like a little bit of discomfort. You know, you like, you know?
0: Yeah.
2: Am I alone in this, guys? Please.
1: might be almost time for the retirement home. I don't know.
2: A little bit, yeah. Guys, it's about time. It's quitting time. This has been real.
0: We'll throw you a retirement party. Don't worry.
2: Wait, really?
0: Yeah.
2: Would you make me a cake?
0: On air. Yes.
2: Would you put my face on it?
0: I'll try.
2: Yay!
0: I can't say it's going to be...
1: It'd be like an abstract version.
0: Yeah. It's like Picasso.
2: Retirement parties are such an odd concept to me because like it's like a thing of your coworkers are celebrating the fact that you're leaving.
0: Yeah.
2: You know what I mean?
0: You're finally gone.
1: I've had some coworkers that have celebrated leaving.
2: Yeah.
1: But it was usually after they left.
2: Oh, 100%, aww, right? And not to their face. Like, you're really excited for me to go? Okay, yikes. Like, hi. Maybe this is so self-effacing, but I would want people to be really upset if I left the career I have to like go retire. I would hope that the reaction would not be just like pure zeal, you know?
1: It'd be like a retirement. Like, what's the opposite of a party? Like a funeral?
2: Yeah,
1: retirement,
2: a little bit.
1: Funeral?
2: Yeah.
0: Retirement funeral.
2: A moment of silence for DJ Fuzzy's retirement.
0: Wait, do you guys... Did you watch season one of Secret Lives of Mormon Wives?
2: Wait, no, but tell me more.
0: They had a divorce funeral. It was like... I don't even know. That just is what made me think of that. Wait. So sorry. Prettier Than Matt is on Currents right now. I'm so excited. This is beautiful. I just had a huge squirrel moment right there, but
2: rock on. Beautiful.
0: Anyways.
2: Yeah. So, back to retirement parties.
0: Back to retirement parties.
2: And divorce funeral. Crazy. And a divorce funeral. I mean, like, I feel like depends on the situation, I suppose, of like whether or not that would be a joyous event. Probably not normally.
1: Yeah, it depends on the circumstances. If it's amicable, I guess.
2: Perhaps.
0: Mm.
2: But like, that's so much work. Do you know what I mean? Like, the process, I have a friend who's going through that process currently, who is like a lot older than us. But it's like a thing of like a lot of like back and forth in legal fees and things of that nature that like maybe the Canadians have it right. A Commonwealth partnership may be just the way to go.
0: Low-key, yeah.
1: Yeah, I mean, that's what one of my good friend's parents are Commonwealth married.
2: There you go. Bingo.
1: They've been together for, I don't know, as long as I've been alive.
2: That's beautiful.
0: Dang.
2: I just like the taxation like benefit's not really that worth it anymore. You know what I mean?
0: Yeah, I used to see like Tumblr posts back in the day about like getting married to your friend just for the, I think it was mostly for tuition, but that way it's like based on your like household income.
2: Well, she's going back, you know.
1: Oh
2: to
1: yeah,
2: say.
1: That's true. That's true.
0: Oh, it's so true.
2: Hey, DJ.
0: No, you're already my wife.
2: Aw, guys. Well, yeah, exactly.
0: Exactly.
2: Right. USC, give me more money. Please, we're married. Don't ask for more information.
0: No.
2: Just take my word as law.
0: Yeah. Don't look into it.
2: Mm.
0: Don't read into it. Don't. It's fine.
2: Don't text me. Don't call me. Don't come by my house. We're,
0: we're
2: done.
0: Okay. Well, it's probably time for some music now. I've been putting some up on the audio vault from Rotation, and I think before we get to those, I want to play a song that I played on the show at some point last year. I don't remember which semester it was, one of them. But I really liked the song and the album, and I listened to it recently because I was showing off all of the music that I've learned about from doing this. And I was like, huh, I wonder if that CD is still in the library. So I went and found it. This is going to be Speed of the Whippoorwill by Catham County Line. I hope you enjoy, because I certainly did.

0: Welcome back. You just heard Sweet of the Whippoorwill by Catham County Line. Great song. It's so chill, so mellow. Yeah. That's all I have to say about it.
1: Cool. Spell that word.
0: Oh. I just did this. WHIPPOORWILL. Whippoorwill.
1: Eyes closed, mind you.
0: Yes.
1: Eyes closed. Wow. That's talent.
0: No peeking.
1: Beautiful. Well, yeah. You said that this was something you played last year?
0: Yes, I did. I don't remember how I found it, but I think the last time I played it, we got a call into the station about it. If I'm not mistaken. No, that was a different one. Maybe it was the same day. I'm not sure. But for some reason, I added it to my Spotify and wanted to listen to more because it's really good and I like it. But I just didn't really touch it until, like, about a week ago. And now I will be doing it more often.
1: Beautiful. Have they put anything else out recently?
0: That's a really good question, actually. I'm not sure.
1: Your phone's right in front of you.
0: Ah, thank you.
1: No worries.
0: I will check on that and get back to you over,
1: yeah.
0: After this next song? Question mark?
1: Well, kind of is that time.
0: Oh, wait, you're right. It is that time. Man.
1: So, as you guys might know, perhaps we do a segment on our show every single week.
0: Man, that's so educational.
1: So, that's like insanely awesome and fabulous because you're learning, you know, something new every single week.
0: Right.
1: That's awesome and fabulous. And throughout the week, we go ahead and we source a word, or it's like I think of a word that I'm like, wow, that would be a really great word of the week. What was our word of the week last week? Not last week.
0: I was about to say. It was one that sounded like... Shoot, wait. It was not monotonous. It was not...
1: Magnanimous.
0: That's the one. Because it sounded like monogamous and monotonous.
1: Yes.
0: But it's not.
1: It's not. Very different.
0: Yes.
1: Either way. So we have a new word. The word of the week is Leviathan.
0: Ooh.
1: Leviathan is obviously like a biblical thing, but it's essentially anything that's massive or gargantuan, or it could also mean a massive, powerful sea monster from mythology, or any, you know, extremely formidable, hard to control thing in modern times. So yeah.
0: There is a whole season about those in Supernatural.
1: Really?
0: Yeah.
1: Wait, fabulous.
0: Pretty crazy stuff.
2: I think it's a book too. Thomas Hobbes.
0: Oh, yeah.
1: Yes.
0: Right, I forgot about that.
1: What a pull. Huh. I did not know that.
0: History is
2: a versatile
0: so cool.
2: word.
1: Absolutely. It's awesome.
0: How do we use that in our show?
1: We could, you just gotta like, Leviathan is so like, I think it's just so applicable to anything that's like annoying and difficult, or like so like, it feels like so much that it's almost like paralyzing.
0: The like heat in here.
1: Yes.
0: That's actually true. That's very true. That's a much better example than.
1: Yeah. Yeah.
0: I was going to say that the heat in here is somewhat similar to a Leviathan. In that it is hard to think about anything else.
1: That's so fair.
0: Which is probably because I'm wearing long sleeves. But
1: it's okay.
0: You know, I'm going to blame the fact that it's hot in here and not that I made a bad decision about what to wear today.
1: No, it's okay. Yeah.
0: Anyways.
1: Yeah.
0: You are listening to WSC 90.5, left of the dial, right in your ear. And I think it's time for some more music.
1: Perchance.
0: What say you, we do a threefer?
1: I'm feeling a threefer.
0: Okay, bet. This is going to be a threefer of some songs from Rotation. The first one is going to be Waiting on You by Prettier Than Matt, which I was very excited for earlier, Good Boy by Paris Paloma, and Walk Forever by Hey Nothing. So, hope you enjoy. We'll see you after this brief intermission.

0: I can't wait.
1: Welcome back, guys. You just heard Walk Forever by Hey Nothing. Before that was Good Boy by Paris Paloma, and before that was Waiting on You by Prettier Than Matt. Great set of songs, low-key. My mom was a fan of Prettier Than Matt, back in the day when they were first, like, getting popular, and I hadn't, like, really listened to them very much, so I was really excited to hear, like, kind of their genre, because me and my mom have very similar music taste. And I think I need to listen to the rest of the album, because the song that we played was, like, I kind of vibed with it, but not as much as I thought I would, you know?
0: Yeah.
1: So, we'll be exploring that more in the future.
0: 100%. We discovered that Good Boy has a counterpart, Good Girl.
1: Yes, there's two of them on the same album by Paris Paloma.
0: Absolutely.
1: So,
0: that was a little bit of a sadder song than I was anticipating.
1: Yes, and there were also dog barking noises in the background, which was kind of sick.
0: Yeah, gives, like, Ethel Cain.
1: Yes, it does.
0: It's so interesting.
1: Guys, it's so Ethel Cain fall right now.
0: It is so Ethel Cain fall.
1: I listened to American Teenager the other day as I was, like, walking down the street, and it was beautiful. But I can't, like, relate as well, okay. I couldn't really relate with that heavy with that song anyway, but I'm not even a teenager anymore.
0: Real.
1: I'm just an American young adult.
2: Wait, is that Ethel Cain's new album release?
0: Wait.
1: I don't remember. Is it?
0: No, wait.
2: It will be.
0: One of them. Yes, absolutely.
2: You just leaked it.
0: Wait, absolutely. Hi.
1: Oh!
0: Yes.
1: I understand now. That like completely went over my head and then came back and went through it.
0: Wait, no worries.
1: Yes.
0: But yeah.
1: Like, American Young Adult is the next new album.
0: 100%.
1: Didn't mean to leak that. So sorry, Ethel Cain.
0: Do you think that, like, it'll grow up in an age bracket of, like, you know, middle age?
1: Ethel Cain is really aiming to grow up with us.
2: American divorcee.
1: Oh, American retiree.
0: 100% American midlife crisis.
1: Yay.
0: It's all about the nice sports car you buy.
1: So true. And, like, and that's going to be the title of the first song on it.
0: You get really into going to Europe.
2: Gotta be like a, you know, old Corvette.
0: Absolutely.
1: True. Well, so
0: that's
1: true.
0: That's too Lana Del Rey, though. They're
2: true.
0: Beefing.
2: That is true.
0: They do beef.
1: I keep
2: Louisiana.
1: Seeing.
0: Louisiana. Yeah.
1: I keep seeing posts of, I think, what was it? It was like her first anniversary or something. No.
0: Yes.
1: Was it?
0: Yeah. Yes.
1: Okay. With that one guy.
0: Who's, never mind. I was going to say something real mean.
1: Oh.
0: Never mind.
1: But she's so pretty. And then, yeah, Walk Forever by Hey Nothing. I am continuing to love them. They're really cool, actually. They're one of those bands that you, like, look at the name of the band and it's in all lowercase. And it's like, ooh, that sounds angsty. But then you actually listen to it and it's pretty nice. So, hey, don't judge a book by its lowercase cover.
0: Absolutely. Beautiful.
1: And I've always said that.
0: Guys, swear. So swear. She was just saying this today.
1: Yes.
0: But yeah.
1: It's going in my poetry book.
0: It's going in my dream journal.
1: My dream journal. Yeah.
0: Yeah. Beautiful. I don't know. So. If you put Ethel Cain and Lana Del Rey into, like, I don't even know, just like a small confined space.
1: Right.
0: Like, I just think that's an interesting concept. Because, like, what, like...
2: About, like, a cage match.
0: Yeah, a little bit, yeah. I just, like, that would be such an interesting, like, dynamic. They have, like, such, like, a strange grip on, like, certain, like, different areas of music in general and, mm-hmm. like, their own success. And it's such a situation where they cannot have each other being happy. Like, it is not... There is no, like, world in which they can live symbiotically or even... Like, that is, like... really a tough situation, obviously, but it's one of those situations where I've never seen anything really with that much, like, fervor in, like, a while. Like, we haven't had a good, like, public, like, dispute like that in, I feel like, this space in so long. You know what I mean?
1: And I would not have expected it to be, like, in that particular genre.
0: Yeah.
1: That's crazy to me.
0: I just, like, didn't Ethel Cain, like, date or try to, like, steal her now husband? Which is, like, crazy.
2: That's ridiculous.
1: Sorry.
2: Imagine being just this random guy in, like, the middle of Louisiana and you have two, like...
0: Yeah.
2: Two world-famous artists fighting over
1: two,
2: you.
1: Like,
2: out of
1: sad
2: nowhere.
1: Baddies.
0: Yeah, yeah. Absolutely. Like, hello?
1: Hilarious. That's just
0: crazy.
1: So funny.
0: It's, like, something like that or, like, something where, like, someone's boyfriend or someone was involved and it was like, what?
1: No.
0: It's like, wow. guys, shoot higher. You know? You're like internationally famous and acclaimed. Is it real? Is Jeff really worth it?
1: Is his name Jeff?
0: I don't know, but it feels like it might be.
2: Oh. He does give off Jeff vibes.
0: It's like just Jeff. You know? That's okay. You can be just Jeff, but like, it's like, doesn't make sense. You know what I mean?
1: It's just funny for like Lana Del Rey and Ethel Cain of all people.
0: Yeah. Just be at each other's throats all the time. Like, that's
1: over,
0: insane.
1: Over Jeff.
0: Over Jeff? Like, publicly on Twitter. Like, that's crazy. You know what I mean? Like, wow, okay. Awesome. I don't know. It's, like, weird, though. I don't know. I just, like, yeah. That's, like, so sad. Guys.
1: It really is.
0: Just be friends.
1: Guys.
0: Everyone, just get along.
1: Get it together. Bechdel test, come on.
0: Yeah. Like, actually, though. But, I don't know. It's interesting for sure.
1: Yeah.
0: Do you think there will ever be a resolution?
1: I hope so. They would be a really good collab. I think.
0: Yeah. I'd argue.
1: Maybe.
0: I just got a weird look, guys. I'm scared. It was like a pan over moment. I was like, huh? I do agree.
1: I had to make sure I was on the right track.
0: Right. There you go.
1: I don't know Ethel Cain like that. I had a Lana Del Rey phase.
0: Wait, really?
1: Yeah. Last year.
0: Fabulous. Why did it end? Happiness. You just got happy?
1: Yeah.
0: She's actually figured it out?
1: I found a new genre of sad.
0: Wait, okay, tell.
1: That's a little bit less, like, mysterious and more folky. Folksy?
0: Yeah. So, say more.
1: I think I was a little bit into it at, well, okay, wait, no, lie. Let me tell you the course of events that happened here. It was, I wanted to be a little bit more mysterious because I was starting my sophomore year of college. I found Lana Del Rey. I started listening to Lana Del Rey. I made a playlist. I'm referencing this playlist right now. There it is. Okay. It was a lot of Lana Del Rey. And then I started listening to more Claro. Some Gregory Allen Isaacoff.
0: Yeah.
1: Oh, a little bit. Ooh. Hey.
0: Well, like, yikes. For you and your health.
1: No. And then the new Leve album came out, and I started listening to that a lot. That was really sad. And then some Leith Ross came in. Lizzie McAlpine. That was really unfortunate. The Marias. Oof. Ouch. Mitski.

0: Suki Waterhouse, and then I discovered Adrian Lenker and Big Thief.
1: Ooh. Big Thief. Tell me more. Big Thief.
0: Ooh. I think I discovered Big Thief first because of like Velvet Ring and Paul, I want to say. And then I like started listening to Adrian Lenker separately and then realized, I was like, this sounds a lot like Big Thief. And then I realized that she was the lead singer of Big Thief and I was like, ooh, right. And then, dude, this was the coolest thing ever. My cousin graduated high school and her graduation cap was like the Adrian Lenker album cover, like the one songs. I have it in the studio with me right now. It's also my wallpaper on my phone. That's how invested I am. This one right here that I'm showing my two co-hosts that you cannot see.
1: Yes, but it's a very fabulous album.
2: Yeah, it's got like flowers and leaves.
1: It looks like watercolor, you know?
0: Yeah, it's a lot of reds and yellows and greens and a little bit of blue.
2: I hope y'all are all visualizing this right now.
1: Yes, absolutely.
0: If you're not, I'll cry.
1: Please. Beautiful.
0: But yeah, and then I don't know what happened next, actually.
2: It's all a blur.
0: Yeah, it really is. Now I'm kind of into dream pop.
2: Like Beach House?
0: Yeah. Cocteau Twins.
2: Yes, Cocteau Twins. Oh my gosh,
0: I love them.
2: Cocteau Twins. Do you like Moon and Melodies? Like with Harold Budd?
0: Ooh, wait. Yes. I think I've only listened to it like once or twice, but I like it.
2: Well, listen to it twice or thrice more.
0: I will. Don't worry. And also The Sundays. I really like The Sundays.
2: Yes.
0: They're so
2: good.
0: Oh my
2: gosh, yeah, The Sundays are goated. Do you know, was it Lizzie Germano?
0: No.
2: Okay.
0: Is this niche ball knowledge?
2: could be. I was really into dream pop for a little bit, too.
0: Ooh. Okay, wait. What was the name again?
2: Well, let me double check. I think it's Lizzie Germano. Like, spelled like German with an O.
0: Ah. Okay, wait. I'm getting put on game right now.
2: Where, or maybe it's Lisa. Hold on.
0: Lisa. I found it. This is so goaded.
2: Okay, perfect.
0: I'm going to have a ball later. Anyways, speaking of a ball, I have a song from the band Always to play for our lovely listeners. I think I played one two weeks ago, whenever we had a show. It was Tom Verlaine, I want to say. Let me go back. Really fast. I'm finding it as we speak because I'm trying to get like play a song from the album like not every show that we have but like some of them because I really like Always and I want to listen to them more because I kind of just know the big songs and I want to know more.
1: Real fair.
0: Why are there so many songs and I can't
1: what's
0: I'm not
1: the
0: even
1: one that we like
0: the one that we like
1: there is the one what was it it's like their big one.
0: Archie, Marry Me?
1: Yep.
0: Yeah, that's a good one. Hey, where are the A's? Come on, guys.
1: Boo!
0: Okay.
1: I hate how they always come first.
0: I know. You know? Guys, what is that about?
1: That's really boring.
0: We should change alphabetical order.
1: Honestly, yeah.
0: And while we're at it, we should just go to the metric system, too.
1: Whoa. That's very political. Gosh.
2: Controversial. I was actually talking with, I made a new Belgium friend on Saturday, and he was saying he gets Fahrenheit, he understands it, but he got pretty mad when I told him that there were 5,280 feet in a mile.
0: That is really stupid. Why that number?
1: That's so arbitrary, no?
0: Like, it was Tom Verlaine. Anything.
2: Yeah, right? Like,
0: literally. Why not 5,281?
1: Yeah. What about it?
2: Well, that would almost be worse. I'd say at least it's an even number. I can't imagine if it was odd.
1: It could have been like 5,200, though.
2: Exactly.
1: What?
2: Or 5,000.
0: This is another conversation I had recently. Do you guys prefer even numbers or odd numbers?
2: Even.
1: Yeah.
2: But I'd say 5 is like an honorary even number.
0: Yeah, no, that's what I'm saying. Okay. It's even numbers and multiples of 5.
2: Yes.
0: I had somebody try and argue with me that like odd numbers are better.
2: Ugh. They just want to be different.
1: Like the number 7 is unsettling.
0: That's what I'm saying. It has too many syllables.
1: Yeah.
0: Every time you have like a number
2: 7.
0: Like above.
1: Too much work.
0: A number above 10 that has 7 in it, it's like 17, 27.
2: Way too much.
0: 37, 47, 57,
2: we should abbreviate it to just Sev.
1: Yeah.
0: That's what I'm saying.
1: T-Sev.
2: Wait, new slang? New slang drop?

0: You can say like 27. 27 sounds so much better than 27.
1: Yeah.
0: Number 27.
1: Too, like, formal.
2: Yeah.
0: Yeah. Sev.
2: Sev. T-Sev.
0: We should start using that. And if you're listening to the show right now, you have permission to use it. If you want to.
2: Yes.
0: But only if you want to.
1: She so desire.
2: Yes.
0: All right. Let's play another song before we leave. This is going to be Dreams Tonight by Always. Enjoy.

0: Huh. Welcome back, guys. Almost misclicked a button there. You just heard Dreams Tonight by Always. That was a very, like, chill song.
1: Yeah.
0: I will say, we were chatting it up a little bit, and I was not paying very much attention to it, but it was, like, great. Oh, I hate calling songs background music, because that sounds really mean and derogatory. But
1: it's like elevator music. It's like, that's so, like, oh.
0: It would be like the best elevator music, though.
2: Elevator,
0: like,
2: music is a lost art form.
0: That's what I'm saying.
2: I don't know the last time I've heard music in an elevator.
0: I miss it. Come back.
1: Wait.
0: I feel like last time I was in the airport, but that was a really long time ago.
1: Guys, you're actually really on something, because, like, when?
2: There must be something deeper.
1: Why don't they want us to have music in elevators?
0: Because they hate us.
1: All connected to somehow Big Pharma.
0: Big elevator and Big Pharma are holding hands right now.
2: This is a Leviathan conspiracy.
0: No.
1: Bang! That's awesome. Oh, my
0: gosh. I never played this song that... Oops. My bad. I found a CD of Woody Guthrie covers. Maybe that'll be our last song before we go. But my phone just buzzed.
1: Yeah.
0: Sorry, I just heard that from across the... My bad. But yeah, it's been a good week, guys. Thanks for having us again.
1: Yippee! We're about to hear something really fun, which is...
0: Yes. You are about to hear Sewing on the Mountain by Joel Raphael, but it is a cover of Woody Guthrie. So, I hope you enjoy. We'll see you again next week. Thank you so much, DJ Beach Bun, for joining us. That was wonderful.
2: Yay. Of course. It's been a pleasure.
0: Come back anytime. And we'll see you guys next week. Bye.

0: 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On Wednesday, September 30th, the Senate is hosting The Beths with their By Request tour. 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
11: Yes, I am pulling a double today. 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
5: I know you do. 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
11: Yes, freshman year. My show was The Lighthouse. I was 11 p.m. on Tuesdays.
5: Okay, okay. Is there any reason why that you left for a year?
11: I'm IB, so I went abroad for a year, and I got back in July.
5: Whole year,
11: 14 wow. months.
5: I'm about to do half of that.
11: So. Oh, wow. Where are you going?
5: Shanghai.
11: I love Shanghai.
5: Really?
11: I went there for like maybe a little less than a week. I was in Hong Kong.
5: Whoa, okay.
11: So, are you going to Jiaotong?
5: What?
11: Jiaotong University, Jiaotong Daxue?
5: Jiaotong Normal University?
11: Yeah. I want to go there for my master's degree.
5: Really? Is it that good of a school?
11: It's pretty good.
5: I'm pretty excited.
11: Yes,
5: Shanghai is beautiful. Taking my finance and econ stuff, and also my Chinese minor. I'm taking all that stuff.
11: Are you Chinese there. Studies minor?
5: Yeah.
11: Oh my gosh, wait.
5: I know.
11: So am I.
5: Dude, no way. Oh, man, this is going to be a great show.
11: Yeah, oh my goodness.
5: But as all great shows start, we're going to play some rotation.

0: All right, welcome back in the studio. You just heard, and I'm sorry about that, but you just heard Can I Call You Rose by These Secret Souls. Before that, you heard The Fool by Stephen Bombadili. And to start that second set of ours, you heard, I forget, did you remember what song we played? It's I Need the Answer by Duran Jones. That's it. I got too infatuated talking about how you know Ryu Fukui.
1: Yes,
0: I think you're the only person besides someone else I met in Papa Jazz who knows Ryu Fukui.
1: Really?
0: Yeah. How'd you hear about him?
1: I'm not going to lie. I do not remember exactly what I heard. But I think I was listening just through an album of like jazz standards, and Autumn Leaves by him came on, and I really liked his rendition. And so I went to the album and listened to the whole thing, and I've just been on my playlist ever since.
0: Yeah, and you said you liked Serenity, which one I have in here right now.
1: Yes.
0: Like the drum solo in Early Summer.
1: In Early Summer.
0: Like, you know what?
1: Yes.
0: Let's just go ahead and play it.
1: Yeah, might as well.
0: So this is going to be Early Summer by Ryu Fukui. Keep it locked.

0: All right, welcome back to the studio. That was Early Summer by Ryo Fukui. It really was a great drum solo.
1: Yes, very high energy, very beautiful.
0: I know I need to bring Mellow Dreams back here in the studio next week for my show, which is actually today, Sundays, 11 a.m. to 12 p.m. It's Vibe City Radio.
1: Vibe City Radio.
0: I know. I picked that name so long ago. I might want to change it, but nah, it's too far.
1: No, it's like sentimental now. You can't change it now.
0: I know. What was your show called again?
1: We were The Lighthouse.
0: I think I remember that.
1: Yeah? We were on, 11 p.m. I never thought anybody was listening.
0: Remember, I think I remembered seeing that one.
1: Yeah.
0: But another great song that I heard 2 hours ago before the show you sat in on, Pause. This is going to be Memory Leaves by... Anomaly. After that is going to be my 2001 album, Metaphorical Music by Nujabes. I really love Nujabes. And we were just talking, actually, about Monster Music in Charleston.
1: Yes.
0: Because we're both from Charleston.
1: What a great store. A beautiful store.
0: I'm actually wearing a Monster Music t-shirt right now. And we were talking about all the great albums, CDs that I have here in the studio today. That I got from Monster, like we're looking at Rainbow Goblins by Masayoshi Takenaka.
1: Yeah, he's low-key music collection mogging me.
0: I know.
1: I can't lie.
0: So, Nujabes, great. How do you know about him?
1: Just, I don't know about, I like see stuff about like artists and stuff on, you know, on the interwebs, and anything that like piques my interest, I'll like put it in my Spotify search history so that whenever I'm bored, I'll just go back and find the artist. So,
0: and I really do love this album by Nujabes, Metaphorical Music. They also had a Modal Soul 2005 album. And unfortunately, a little tidbit about Nujabes, he actually died in 2010 in a car crash.
1: Rest in
0: and,
1: peace.
0: And other collaborative artists that he had, like Shing Tu and Yaka, found like these like unreleased demos of his before he died. And they finished them. And that's how they get Nujabes' album, Love Sick Hexology. Which,
1: interesting.
0: While none of those songs are on this album, I might go back and buy Modal Soul for the full price so I can have Lovesick 1 and 3 just on physical media.
1: That'd be sick.
0: Yeah. So after Memory Leaves is going to be Letters to Yokosuka by Nujabes. And then finishing off that third set of ours is going to be Liaisons by Donato. So let's get right into it. Keep it locked.

0: All right, welcome back in the studio. You just heard Liaisons by Donato. Before that, you heard Letters to Yokozuka by Nujabes. And to start off that third set, you heard... What did they hear? They heard Memories by Anomaly. That's it. Yes. And we got time for one more song, and we were talking about it. Masushi Takanaka.
1: Takanaka, the goat.
0: The goat when it comes to Japanese pop.
1: Yes.
0: And we have Rainbow Goblins, which you cannot find on streaming services because it is that good.
1: Exactly.
0: 1981.
1: And too niche.
0: We were going to play You Can Never Come Back to This Place, which you can find on streaming services.
1: Yes.
0: It's a fire song, but it is 8 minutes. So we got to settle. Well, we can't settle because every song on this album is great. We're going to play the prologue.
1: It'll give you just a little taste
0: little
1: of what
0: taste.
1: The rest of the album has
0: to
1: offer.
0: You have
1: to
0: listen to this whole album in entirety, like start to finish. Because it's based on like a picture book.
1: Yes.
0: And every song is great.
1: Amazing.
0: Even the weird ones, like the Seven Goblins.
1: It all adds to the overarching narrative.
0: I know. So, you've been listening to me, DJ P-Dog, and...
1: DJ Beach Bum.
0: All right. Let's get right into some Takanaka. All right.

0: A long time ago, there was a hidden valley called the Valley of the Rainbow, where the animals lived in peace. This valley was the only place in the land which had never known the fear of the seven goblins. Each goblin was named after his own color: red, orange, yellow, green, blue, indigo, and violet.
1: We've been angry.
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3: We've been lonely.
4: We've been pressured.
1: We've been ashamed.
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13: Really?
14: Well, they didn't call me Velvet for nothing.
13: I don't get it.
14: Smooth. I was smooth.
13: Oh.
14: Anyway, it's easy. You just got to impress her. Show her how strong you are.
13: Okay, but how?
14: Just, I don't know, pick up a lot of heavy things around her.
13: Like what?
14: I don't know, desks, chairs, people. 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
13: Grunt?
14: Yeah, be like, ugh! Try it.
13: Ugh!
14: Ugh! 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
13: I'll look like a dork.
14: No, you'll look successful.
13: Okay.
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17: 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I'm DJ Poisson and
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17: Today we have two special guests introducing.
18: Hello.
17: Lean in a little closer to the mic.
18: Oh, hello.
17: Yep. Do you want to do a DJ name, or do you want us to call you by your real name?
18: Just say my name.
17: Okay. This is Pavant. And then we have actually a surprise guest we weren't expecting today. Guest number four.
19: Hello. I'm the WSC News Executive, DJ P-Dog.
17: Welcome. Woo! Welcome in, DJ P-Dog.
19: Third hour of the day.
16: Are you
17: That's
16: serious?
17: Crazy.
19: Well, I had my show this morning at 11 a.m. and then I subbed in for the show right before this.
16: Oh my gosh.
19: To train baby DJs. And now I'm here.
16: Quite a long day.
19: It has been. I've literally been in the studio since 12 this morning. Since 11 this morning.
16: Oh my gosh.
19: Just doing work, really. It's a very quiet
16: place. That's fair. I was on the road for a total of like 7 hours today.
19: Yeah, you drove back from Alabama?
16: Yeah.
19: What a disappointment.
16: What a disappointment. And I got great seats for that disappointment. And the Alabama fans made sure to shame me.
19: Yep, obviously. I went to a watch party, and what was it, the first quarter they scored a touchdown,
16: mm-hmm.
19: and I was just like, you know what, guys, warm up the bus. We are out of here.
16: We gotta go, guys.
19: I always said Gamecocks were a fourth quarter team.
16: Third quarter was our thing. Fourth quarter,
19: always
16: we
19: said
16: continued to
19: Gamecocks were a third quarter team.
16: They're a third quarter team. It's all that matters.
2: I checked the score at halftime, and when I checked the score, it was like 7-40 or something, and I was like, ooh.
19: We started watching UFC.
16: Really?
19: On like someone's computer at my watch party.
16: Oh my gosh.
19: And it was far better because someone had a parlay going on.
16: That's fair. Speaking of better. Oh, not prepared?
17: No.
16: We're not
17: no.
16: better yet.
17: Guys.
19: No?
17: Well, okay. Well,
19: for any for anybody coming in from the last show, what did y'all think of the last song, actually?
17: I actually thought it was... Well, the last song was interesting, I thought.
16: We listened
17: kind
16: to
17: of
16: most
17: classical.
16: Of the last song we thought... turned into
19: the
16: PSA.
19: PSAs. So we did like, run out of time, and we didn't want to impede on y'all's time.
16: No, you're DJ Poisson had said it sounded like the Nutcracker.
17: Yeah, I did think
19: that
17: it was classical.
19: That was Masayoshi Takanaka's
16: really?
19: 1981 album, Rainbow Goblins. And we didn't have time to play arguably one of his best songs, You Can Never Come Back to This Place.
16: Hmm.
19: So I had this, you can't settle on it, because every song on that album is great. We played the prologue, which gives you like a little bit of the hint of You Can Never Come Back to This Place in the violin, like in the mid of the song.
16: A little taste before you get into like the depths of the album.
19: If you want to play it on this show, I mean, I know you're the roulette, and this is kind of a out there. It is like
16: an
19: 8-minute song.
16: We'll see if we have
19: time. 8-minute song. But it is the best 8 minutes you'll ever have
16: life.
19: On this show.
16: Oh
17: okay, we're going to do two songs from rotation to start, because I've got to think about how I'm going to manage the CDs. First up, we have Layover in Amsterdam by J. Henry, and then Burning Out by the Linda Lindas. I had just listened to Layover in Amsterdam by J. Henry. I think the music is kind of interesting, to say the least, but it's... J. Henry reminds me of someone else I know. Wink, wink, nudge, nudge, DJ Poisson. But yeah, we'll lead with that. I gotta turn all four mics off at the same time and then start the digital.
19: You got this.
17: All right, see you guys.
16: Enjoy.

layover in Amsterdam, wander through the city, pondering all these questions. Contemplate the master plan, will they all forget me when I'm not?

0: Hello,
1: welcome back. That was Layover in Amsterdam. Actually, sorry, whoa, wrong order. That was Burning Out by the Linda Lindas, and before that was Layover in Amsterdam by Jay Henry. Sorry, guys, I'm trying to figure some stuff out because one of the CD players in the stew has fortunately went kaput on us, so that kind of throws a little bit of our vibe off because we've, you know, for the weekly listeners... we always do two rotation and then two CDs, and we swap back and forth. But now it'll be a lot more difficult to play two CDs in a row. Which,
0: but we got this. We're gonna make it work.
1: We'll figure it out. See, now we'll be able to plan better for next time.
0: True.
1: So that'll be
0: because we do so much planning.
1: We do a lot. We put so much effort.
2: R.I.P. Tamscom 2011 to 2026.
1: Yes.
2: It broke right before the news broadcast on Friday. And it was devastating.
1: I can imagine.
0: She served a long, long line of DJs.
1: Yes, she did.
0: It's okay.
2: I still miss CD Player 3 from our freshman year.
1: See,
0: we never got it.
1: We never even saw
2: CD Player 3. Because y'all trained in the spring?
0: Mm-hmm.
2: Yes. Yeah, the fall. And then it broke.
0: R.I.P.
1: This is crazy. We've never, ever had this many people on the roulette before. It feels weird. I'm on the board. DJ Poisson is on the board. Ha ha. And adjusting four volume sliders to make sure that I'm not yelling too loud and that everyone else can actually be heard. I feel so technical. Like I'm a professional.
0: We trained for this.
1: I'm in the mainframe. I'm still yelling
0: too
1: loud. You're
0: in the mainframe.
1: I'm in the mainframe. I am adjusting.
3: In the zone, you could say.
1: I keep popping the filter. I guess we got this.
0: Stop.
3: Okay. Don't do that.
1: Sorry.
2: That hurts my soul.
1: I know.
2: Pops.
0: You're not even a guest. You've been here for a year and you're choosing that.
1: I know.
0: Shame.
1: We need a topic of a conversation before we move on to our next set. Something short, something long? What?
2: Something long.
1: Pause.
2: Maybe talk about the Takanaka CD that I have, which I'm still very adamant
1: so
2: on.
1: I don't really know anything about.
0: Eight
2: minutes is a lot. 8 minutes is crazy.
0: We don't play anything over 4 minutes and like 30 seconds if we have the choice.
2: Now, with the death of CD Player 2,
0: you need one good
2: CD.
0: Or we get two really good CDs, hopefully, because we pick them at random.
2: You do, and the show is called The Roulette.
0: It is The Roulette. Which, I need to play like a game of poker soon.
1: Parker, yeah. Tell me about the Takanaka guy. Like what is like what? Where?
2: Thanks for saying my name.
0: yes,
1: DJ PJ.
0: No. We have a chart.
2: I'm getting doxxed.
0: Where it has me, him, and any like guest.
1: Currently,
0: we have.
1: DJ Poisson is losing by
0: He's
1: a solid
0: at,
1: like
0: eight. I have zero. Everyone else has zero.
1: I've doxxed
0: it's
1: myself like 400 times.
3: You've doxxed eight people?
0: No, just himself.
1: I've doxxed
0: and
1: myself.
0: Now DJ P-Dog.
1: Yeah.
3: So that's nine now.
0: By the way, I have multiple people on my phone with your same name. So now I have to tell my phone, like I have to say, hey Siri, call DJ P-Dog.
2: Am I DJ P-Dog
0: yes.
2: on your phone?
0: Well, you're in, like that's in the parentheses. So now she calls you.
1: But yep. Tell me about Takanaka. Like, I don't know. Like, I've heard of his name, but, like, I want to know. Like, give me the history. Give me a rundown.
2: So,
1: I'm curious.
2: I have a lot of physical media with Takanaka. Okay. He's kind of like the 1970s, 1980s, like, Japanese pop icon of Japan.
1: He's a Japanese like pop icon of Japan, right?
2: Like
1: okay.
2: Like jazz funk kind of like
1: okay.
2: Jamiroquai. Think of Jamiroquai.
1: I don't know who that is.
2: Okay, never mind. A lot of people know Jamiroquai. You
1: okay,
2: don't.
1: Okay, well I know. I'm
3: well,
1: not a lot of people.
3: I don't either actually.
2: Okay, never mind. Never mind, guys.
1: I'm
2: well,
1: just a normie.
2: I have Brazilian Skies on vinyl. I have his 1992 album On Guitar on vinyl and his album Insatiable High on CD, and now I have his 1981 album Rainbow Goblins, which is such a great album, and it's so niche and so mainstream, and it makes me so performative because it's
0: so
2: not on streaming services.
0: And so mainstream.
2: And I got it for the audio listeners. I'm wearing a Monster Music t-shirt, and this is where I get all my Takanaka memorabilia from Monster Music in Charleston, South Carolina. And that's where I picked up this CD, and I really freaked out when I saw it because you cannot find this anywhere. Papa Jazz.
0: You're like, oh my gosh.
2: I did. Yes.
0: It's finally here.
2: I freaked out.
0: Fair.
2: It's such a great album. It's such like a, it's based, Rainbow Goblins is based on a children's book called The Rainbow Goblins. So every song is associated with one page of the coloring book.
0: Okay, so when it was saying Colors, your last show, that was part of the song.
2: I did kind of switch it out kind of quickly. That's my bad.
0: No, I don't know when the song stopped and the PSA started.
1: I genuinely couldn't tell. That was a smooth transition. Because
0: it went from talking about like colors to it sounded like a storybook, and then we started hearing like, if you meet all these factors.
2: So yeah. When you meet all these factors is the start of the PSA. Yeah. So essentially the whole kind of story is like these seven goblins, red, orange, yellow, green, blue, violet, indigo, and violet, come to this valley to eat the rainbows and the colors and all the...
1: This sounds like a really, really obscure Skittles ad. Movie.
2: And all the, and all like the wildlife and all the birds and stuff, like fight back against the goblins. It's really great. The music.
1: This is such an obscure idea. Where did this idea come from?
2: Where to write this album about?
1: The goblins eating the rainbow.
2: This is just a Japanese children's book, for all I know.
1: Wow, that is... Dang. Wow, what an incredible story.
0: We're going to have to talk
1: about that.
2: It is like a 2-hour... It's not 2 hours, but it feels like 2 hours for how long the songs are. Probably an hour and a half. Each song is associated with another page in the book. But you have to listen to the whole album in its entirety. It is just... like an audio masterpiece.
0: Fair enough.
1: And you know what else is an audio masterpiece?
0: I was going to do it if you weren't.
1: This next song, we're going to play one song, then we're going to do a very, very quick intermission while I swap the CDs, and then we'll play the next song. So next up, we have War Bells by the Royal Bangs. Enjoy.
0: Bye.

0: Hello, welcome back.
1: Hello, quick intermission. That was War Bells by the Royal Bangs.
2: So do y'all really, like, actually pick your songs at random? Aren't you afraid of, like, picking any, like, dirty songs, you know, like, stuff that breaks FCC policy?
0: We're very careful to check to make sure they're clean prior, mm-hmm. but we don't actually listen to the songs. We just kind of go through the lyrics, and we make sure, like, the sound effects aren't bad.
2: Okay.
0: So it's clean, and we know the songs aren't on the top Billboard, so we're like, we'll be good.
2: And y'all, even though y'all are called the Roulette, you do play at least one album a week is yes. The Odyssey.
0: We'll get to that. Because that's each week we play a song from Epic the Musical, and we love it so much, and we'll give a kind of an explanation of what's going on.
1: We'll give an explanation after we play this next CD song. Okay, guys,
0: You can do it.
1: I wrote
0: you got
1: it the
0: this.
1: Wrong way around.
0: Yeah,
1: okay,
0: cut me
1: this
0: off.
1: Is Tie a Tie by Mobius Band. Enjoy.
0: Enjoy.
2: This guy.

0: Hello.
1: Welcome back. That was Tie a Tie by Mobius Band.
0: Not bad. I'm like...
1: That was okay. Yeah. That was Pavon's pick for a CD this week.
2: Wow. Oh, so he gets a pick.
0: You were late.
2: Yeah, okay, fine.
1: We only do three picks. You did
0: tell
1: us like 10 minutes before the show that you were going to be sitting in on our show.
3: No.
1: Surprise guest.
3: I mean, I told DJ Amity.
0: That was close.
1: Did he say someone's name?
3: Nope.
0: No. He almost did.
3: Ooh. I just forgot your DJ name.
0: No, that's fair.
3: DJ Amity.
0: Yes, DJ Pink Dog.
1: What's my DJ name?
3: DJ Poisson, which is French for fish.
1: Yes, it is.
3: I just recently learned that.
4: That seems a little fishy.
3: I know.
1: Pavon.
3: Finally, someone says it.
0: It's not the joke of the week yet, Pavon. Oh, by the way, it is the bottom of the hour, and you are listening to WC. It's 1 minute before. Give me a break.
3: Left of the dial.
0: Right in your ear.
3: There you go.
1: Educating the listener and the DJ.
0: This is weird. Ba-dum-ching. It's like collaboration.
1: I know. We have literally never had... The studio feels so full of life.
0: Full of whimsy, full of joy.
5: We
0: need guests more up.
5: Like, why are there two different clocks?
1: I don't know.
3: Clocks?
0: Clocks are off.
1: I didn't build this studio. I just live in it.
0: On Sundays from 6 to 7 p.m.
1: Yes, ma'am.
0: I'll take away your mic.
4: I didn't say anything.
1: Pavon, for context for the audio listeners, which is all of you.
3: We don't need context for what he did.
1: He did the 6-7 hand movement. So, you know... And he probably did it again out the mere fact I said
0: Unplug him.
1: We can't be that harsh.
0: We have to set the standards here.
1: The standard is pretty low.
0: It is pretty low.
5: Yes, because you just doxed people. I'm not doing that.
3: Well, no, you just pick your songs at random. Which it is called the roulette.
5: It is called the roulette. Hey,
0: if you want to take away creative freedom, go for it. You can do
1: that,
0: I guess.
1: Overlord execs.
0: Yeah. If you want to abuse your power, I'll let you.
3: That would be pretty epic. Speaking of epic.
1: Oh, yeah. I guess we can talk about epic.
0: What song are we on?
1: The next song we have is Love in Paradise.
0: Okay. Is that when he first ends up on Calypso's?
1: Yeah. This is basically...
3: Oh, I've heard
1: last
3: this song.
1: We ended up... It's good. Okay. The last song we listened to was We'll Be Fine, which is where Telemachus is singing with Athena. And then it cuts from that song, because at the end of that song, Telemachus is like, man, I wonder where my dad is. Dun, dun, dun. And then the next song cuts to Odysseus, who is on Calypso's island. And that's the next song where Calypso and Odysseus are kind of singing to each other.
0: Yeah. And Calypso is very interested in Odysseus, wants some form of relationship, but Odysseus is still very loyal to Penelope. But it's also been how many years?
3: It's been like 7 years since then, because he loses his memory.
0: On the island. He's there for a while.
1: He is there for a while.
5: I know when
1: time.
5: He leaves, it's been about a decade, I think. So he spends a couple years on the island, if I'm not mistaken.
0: Not sure. But who knows? Maybe they say it in the song. I do not remember.
1: I don't have that song lined up next because I have I'm trying to keep to the rotation.
0: All right,
1: schedule.
0: We'll get there.
1: Okay, we'll speed line it though. So that means our next set of digital rotation will be Romantic Sadness by Girly. and then Epitaph by Public Opinion. Is that how you pronounce that?
4: Epitaph.
1: Epitaph?
0: Are you sure? Are you guessing?
1: Epitaph. I didn't think epitaph was spelt that way.
0: Well, let's play it anyways.
1: It's Epitaph.
5: Okay,
0: We'll look it up.
1: Okay, I guess we'll do a fact check after we play. But just to reiterate, Romantic Sadness by Girly, and then Epitaph by Public Opinion.
0: Enjoy!

0: people nowadays.
1: I believe all the time anyways. So this
0: some
1: is no
0: people
1: special
0: that you bring
1: occasion.
0: On your show.
2: I know.
0: Very unprofessional.
3: Very unprofessional.
1: I'm so nice to my guests. We are so nice to yeah. our guests. It's not my show. It's our show. Suddenly communism.
3: I was going to say that, yeah.
1: It's a subreddit, by the way.
3: Oh, my gosh.
0: First you talk about Dream SP. Now you're talking about Reddit?
1: Okay, listen. I'd like to think that I've grown out of that person that I once was.
0: It doesn't sound like it.
1: Well, bro.
2: I do agree with
1: I that. Don't. Okay, Reddit is deleted off my phone.
3: Uh-huh. That's good.
1: And I haven't watched any Minecraft in a long time.
2: You didn't answer my question.
1: What's your question?
2: What about your computer?
1: Deleted Reddit off my computer? I don't really look at Reddit on my computer.
2: Oh, okay.
3: Okay.
1: The only times I've ever looked at Reddit on my computer was to ask questions about, like, when I played Outer Wilds for the first time, I really wanted to know where I could get merch.

0: and so I pulled up Reddit on my computer and said, "Yo, where can I get merch?"
1: That could just—that sounds. It could have just been a Google search. You didn't have to go all the way to Reddit.
0: Okay, but like I know that the people on Reddit are going to be more helpful than Google in finding specific merchandise.
2: That's when you go to.
3: You enjoy the game?
0: Huh?
3: You enjoy the game?
0: Enjoy what? Game Outer Wilds? Yes, it's like my second favorite game of all time.
3: Well, I'm glad.
0: Have you played that game, Favon?
3: I don't think it's in my Steam Live days, no. I haven't bought video games in the longest time because of...
0: Oh my god.

0: Oh, yeah, because okay. I want to watch The Hunger Games. You know, streaming services nowadays.
1: Yeah.
0: You just can't find anything on them.
1: Dude, it's so bad. I feel weird, like, it seems so weird to have nostalgia for a time when Netflix was just a CD platform where you would just go on the website and have CDs.
2: You really are showing your age with that comment, by the way.
1: Okay, hold on.
0: Blockbuster's coming back, y'all.
1: For context, Pavan is 1 year younger than me. So Pavan is not making me out to be some ancient being.
2: You said, quote, end quote, when we were driving, you said, quote, respect your elders, when I made like a funny comment.
3: I'm sorry, I think you mean when he was driving.
2: Okay, when he was driving.
1: Oh, okay. Thank you, DJ Amity.
3: I gotta get some defense here.
1: I appreciate that backup from my co-host against my guest, who I did drive here with my gas money.
2: Okay, I apologize.
1: Yeah, yeah, that's what I thought. God, man, I am really nice to my guests.
2: What was that?
3: We're being, what?
0: The pot is going.
1: Okay, I do not know what was causing that. Okay.
3: Sorry to anyone who it's spiking.
1: I don't know what that is.
2: Is it still spiking?
3: We have an executive in the room and they don't know either.
1: Yeah, that's
3: so
1: crazy.
3: That's
1: I don't
3: our
1: know
3: excuse.
1: Why it's that went all the way into the red. Okay, well, sick. Love that. That's fine. That's
2: okay,
1: fine.
2: I don't think it's spiking anymore.
1: I bet it has something to do with like the mic, like the actual mic cords.
3: Probably.
1: Because when I turned, oh, yep, it's definitely one of you, our guests.
0: Let's just start the next set.
2: Ooh, that's
1: fun. I don't have a set prepped. I will get a set prepped though.
2: Well, you need to be on this.
1: Biba Doobie, I forgot. Didn't I remember seeing that they got into like some weird controversy?
3: What about Noah Costa?
1: Ooh, this is true.
0: Leo Clark.
1: I'm gonna do a Noah Costa.
3: Okay. Yep.
1: We'll just do one song
3: get
1: and we'll get
3: here.
1: Right back.
3: Get out.
1: Okay. So this is Right Here by Noah Costa. Enjoy.
3: Have fun.

0: He's been pretty good.
1: He's growing on me. I like all of his stuff. I'm like kind of halfway through reviewing his album. Reviewing his album and listening to all of his music, and I think a good majority of it is pretty good. There's potential here. That was a reference that only I'm.
0: Rap Boys.
1: No, well, I mean in the DJ P Dog. Have you watched JJK?
2: No.
1: Okay. Pavan, have you watched JJK? No. Okay, so only a reference I will know. There's a meme where one of the characters goes, potential, and he makes this really weird face.
3: I've seen the meme before because a friend of mine watches it.
1: But I think Noah Koss is pretty good. Probably not as good as Rap Boys. I liked Rap Boys a lot. They were probably one of my favorite artists we've had in rotation.
2: Oh, wait, I know who Rap Boys are.
0: Yeah. Last semester.
1: They
0: were on rotation a ton.
1: Because it was Open Up by Rap Boys, and then there was one other song by Rap Boys.
0: Cherry or something?
1: No, that was Choke Cherry, which was probably my second favorite.
0: They were good too.
1: Rotation people from last semester. They were both really good.
0: I miss them.
1: I do miss them. I'm sure they're probably in the audio vault. We probably could play them as CD picks, even though that goes against the idea of roulette, but that's okay. It's still random nonetheless.
0: I'm getting excited for Fundraiser.
1: Oh, right. I just like scraped against the mic.
2: I've got a great show lined up for Fundraiser.
1: Yeah?
2: With all of my top 40 artists.
0: Do you know if it's going to be Sunday to Sunday or Sunday to Saturday?
1: Ooh, good question.
0: Because the first time we did it was Sunday to Sunday.
2: Ooh, all I know is you're going to have at least one fundraiser show. All
0: right.
2: That's all I know.
1: Fair enough.
2: Everybody gets one.
0: Maybe that's when we sub in a lot.
1: Yeah, that's true.
2: That's what I do. Every subbing opportunity, come in, play all the top 40 artists I can, and then leave.
1: I will make sure to also put in my request
0: early this time,
1: not late like I did last semester.
0: They will hear so much Dominic Fike from me, aka once every hour.
1: One song every hour.
2: One Jamiroquai song per hour until I get through all of my 3 vinyls that I have.
1: What if we just had a DJ P-Dog day?
0: So it plays even when you're not there.
2: Yes.
1: Just a DJ P-Dog day. Mm-hmm. You could get 12 songs done in a... Yeah. 24 songs done in a day.
2: Actually, for fundraiser week, we always do a 24 hours in the station.
1: This is true.
2: So you will be hearing Jamiroquai at 5 o'clock in the morning.
0: Oh, gosh.
1: Whoa. Stay tuned for that.
0: That would be funny.
1: That is what? The week of October 18th or something? Right? That sounds about right.
2: I can't remember, but somewhere around there.
1: Because I know the 22nd, which is on that Thursday, is during fundraiser week. Right, because the 23rd is also fundraiser. Yeah, whatever that week is, I just don't remember what the start date of that week is. Friday is how many days away from Sunday?
2: Have you ever looked at a calendar before?
1: I know, but I don't want to think about it.
0: Five.
1: Two. Okay, so what is 23 minus?
0: Technically, yes.
1: Okay, what is 22 minus 5?
0: 17.
2: Come on, how can
1: you? Okay, so 17th or the 18th. Aha, I was dead on. Guys, October.
0: He just said 17th or the 18th. Oh, I got it.
1: Yeah, it's close enough. Plus or minus one, stats.
0: Oh my gosh.
3: Plus or minus one on dates is insane.
1: Okay. You're not speaking
2: into
1: the microphone.
2: Let's just leave it off.
3: I said plus or minus on dates is kind of insane.
1: Yep, that's how I do it. That's how I roll. You know, who needs precision? I'm a physics major. You're an engineering major. You're the one who needs the specificity.
3: We literally put tolerance into it, so we don't have to be complete.
1: When pi equals 2.
0: That's fine.
3: I've been in a class where one of the professors was like, just use 3 for pi, and I'm like,
1: Treat the cow as a aerodynamic sphere.
0: Oh my gosh.
1: I love that meme. Mech E major Pavan. How is fluids going, by the way?
3: Pretty good, actually. Pretty good. Fluid.
1: And
3: is not.
1: You dislike project management more than fluid mechanics.
3: It's because I enjoy fluid mechanics more.
1: I think that is one of the most insane takes of all time.
3: Well, it's because I don't get called. The professor likes to call on students at random, and I don't like being called out.
1: If he's calling on you a lot, then he's not really calling at random anymore, right?
0: Yeah, at that point, he knows you're not paying attention. Yeah.
3: But I am. That's the thing. I am. I answer it correctly every time.
0: Oh.
3: I have been called on every lecture, and I just get used to it. I'm just like, okay, well, it's my time to say something. So I'm trying to, I get it out the way by answering questions at the beginning on things I'm more fluent in. But he still calls on me at the end of class too as well. So I'm just like, okay, I give up.
0: Well.
1: All right. let's wrap it up. We're at we're like 1 minute to the end. So this has been The Roulette with GJ, DJ Poisson and DJ Amity. Sorry, I took that over for you.
0: You're fine.
1: Does DJ P-Dog want to do any self-promo for his show?
2: 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My show is Sundays, 11 a.m. to 12 p.m. Vibe City Radio.
1: Sick. And you also run the news, correct?
2: Oh, yeah. And the news broadcast, 90.5 Live, Fridays, 4 to 4:30 p.m.
1: Okay.
0: He's here all the time.
1: That's where we're going to finish ourselves out. Everybody say goodbye.
2: Bye.
1: Goodbye. Some PSAs. All right. See you next week.
0: Wear your seatbelts.
1: Yep. Bye-bye.
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6: 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If you're unsure of how to accomplish these tasks, there are facilities that specialize in disposing of electronics and their materials properly. These materials include rare earth metals that can be recycled and reused to create new electronics and reduce waste. Earth metals are often wasted, as only around 1% are currently recycled. This leaves these metals in landfills, leading to toxic pollution and water contamination. More information can be found at evergreenenvironmental.com. Evergreen Environmental is a recycling company based in Greenville, South Carolina, that guarantees the safe disposal of e-waste as well as the protection of your privacy. So, if you dig up an old phone, clear your data and clear the planet.
7: 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This is DJ Rigatoni here with Into the Saucepan, and you are listening to WUSC-FM and HD1 Columbia. And so it's been 2 weeks since I've been here because last weekend I went home to visit my parents for my dad's birthday and got to hang out with some friends. But I'm back in town, and I should be for the next few weeks, at least until fall break. I have to be here the weekend of the 10th because that is now officially when I'm taking the LSAT again, which is scary because the first time I took it, my testing center had a bunch of problems go wrong. So I'm not looking forward to that particularly, but I've been studying some more in the meantime, did that today. So hopefully my parents will be proud of me for that. But other than that, it's been a pretty good week. Weather's been beautiful. Of course, I know it's false fall because that's how it always is, but I was able to walk around campus and go to my classes in the middle of the day, you know, wearing sweaters for the first time this season. And so for me, that's always a reason to celebrate. So I'm particularly happy about that. But yeah, otherwise, this week's been pretty lovely. I did well on some papers and exams that a few of them I was a little scared about. So that's been good. I got to hang out with some friends last night. We went and got hot pot, which I've never done before, so that was new to me. It was a little pricey, but other than that, it was a really cool experience. I always get like a little nervous with the idea of like cooking my own food that I'm going to eat at restaurants because just like grilling and cooking meat kind of weirds me out because I'm like so afraid of giving myself food poisoning. But I think my friends and I did a good job, because I'm not feeling bad today. And it was really good. We got, like, almost everything they had on the menu, because it's, like, after doing, like, the initial, like, amount that the dinner's for, everything else is kind of, like, all you can eat, in a sense. So we got, like, so many things. But that was a fun experience, and then we got to play some cards and things like that after. So, had a pretty good weekend so far, and I've got a bunch of good music that's queued up today, set I'm pretty proud of. As always, I'll be starting off with a song by They Might Be Giants. Today's is Which Describes How You're Feeling. After that will be Real Nice Moment by Knower. And then last but not least, Live in Favor of Tomorrow by The Lemon Twigs. So I hope y'all enjoy.
8: Which describes how you're feeling.

All right, everyone, welcome back. The song you heard just now was Live in Favor of Tomorrow by the Lemon Twigs. Before that was Real Nice Moment by Knower. And then first in that set was Which Describes How You're Feeling by They Might Be Giants. So I know it's been 2 weeks, so it's been a hot minute, but the last time I had my show, I talked a lot about how I've kind of had a goal to be just like watching more movies and shows, because that's something I'm kind of bad about. And how, like, I got letterboxed, and that's been kind of getting me into it. Well, funnily enough, there was one day I guess I'll start this off a different way. So in 2025, Nirvana the Band, the Show, the Movie, which is a movie based on Nirvana the Band, the Show, which is a series by Jay McCarroll and Matt Johnson, the movie came out in 2025 and then started streaming after that. And so a bunch of people in like different online spaces on social media that I'm on started like posting about it and the characters and all that. And so I remember seeing that a while ago and being like, that looks interesting, I should check it out. And then I just like kind of never did for a while. Well, about 2 weeks ago, I was just like scrolling on TikTok one day and someone was like, thank you to Nirvana the Band, the Show, for putting me onto Ben Folds 5's music. And if you know me, that like set off something in my head, because Ben Folds is my favorite artist of all time. Ben Folds 5 is my favorite band. I had no clue that their music was featured in the show or the movie at all. But apparently in the show, they play like a little snippet from Army at the very end of every episode. And then the movie, the like intro to the movie is like set to the full song. And so I was like, wait, I didn't know that. I have to check this out right now. And so over like the past week, I've been watching Nirvana the Band, the Show, which it's a short show. It's only 2 seasons, 8 episodes. I think each one is 22 minutes. So I got through that really quickly. And then on Friday, I was like, well, I have some free time, I might as well watch the movie. And so I did, and it's like instantly went into my top 4 movies, I guess, of all time on Letterboxd, because it's a really good movie. The plot is basically, it's kind of odd. You don't have to have watched the show to understand it, but I was like, if I'm going to watch the movie, I want to watch the show first. And it's basically the two characters, Matt and Jay, which, yes, those are the same names as the creators. They did the thing that, like, some shows do, where, like, the main characters will just be the creators, but, like, also not. Anyways, the two characters, like, get into this situation where one of them, in a plan to try and play a show at the Rivoli, which is this music venue in Toronto, the whole premise of the show is that they're this band that's just trying to book a show at the Rivoli. And they always hatch these, like, really strange plans to try and get shows. They come up with a plan that essentially involves just kind of, like, trying to replicate the time travel from Back to the Future by, like, taking this RV and, like, setting up this thing. And they set it up, and at first, like, it doesn't work because it's like, you know, this is real life. A time travel machine isn't going to work. But then one of the characters accidentally spills a bottle of Orbitz onto, like, the component machine in the RV that, like, really messes it up. And the next day, one of the characters is secretly trying to drive to Ottawa to go perform at an open mic night, doesn't realize that Matt was still in the RV, hits, like, 88 kilometers per hour in the RV, and they get sent back in time to September 26th, 2008. Which is funny because September 26th was yesterday and I watched it the night before. But like, it's a pretty low budget movie, but they like fully like replicated the city being in 2008 with like posters and stuff. And I was watching this and I was like, how did they do this? But then they go to like their home or their apartment to try and get another bottle of Orbitz to spill in the RV to like get the time machine to work again so they can go back to the present. And they like
visit their apartment, and there's a whole scene where they're, like, trying to get around the apartment, but their younger selves are there. But you can tell, like, clearly that, like, it's not them just playing their younger selves. They, like, their faces look younger, and I'm just like, how do they do this? Because I know they didn't have the budget to, like, CGI that. So it's like, I guess they knew down the line that they really wanted to make this movie and, like, recorded themselves younger, and then, like, years later went back and recorded themselves older or something. But they do that, and there's just, like, they do something which changes the future, and they realize that when they get back to the future, and it's a whole thing. But, like, there are so many shots in that movie where I'm just like, how did they do that? And so, like, that plus, obviously, the intro of the movie being a song off of one of my favorite albums by one of my favorite bands, I was like, yeah, I really like this. So it's gone into my top four, and maybe that'll change, but I don't know. That's my show and movie recommendation of the week, is Nirvana the Band the Show and Nirvana the Band the Movie. So I don't know. I think that's probably my favorite movie I've watched this year. And there's some others that are coming out soon that I really want to see. Like, I've heard that Primetime is really interesting, the new A24 one about Chris Hansen. So I want to see that. There's a new Nathan Fielder documentary coming out that I want to see at some point. So hopefully I'll continue my trend of watching a lot of movies and getting my movie watching and show watching up in general. So if you'll give me just one moment, the show's going to be a little different tonight. Just some technical things. So just one second. I'm having to change out CDs here, and I'm going to have to swap out CDs between every song. So you're going to get to hear me talk and introduce each song in this next set one by one. So that's fun, unless you don't want to hear me talk, in which case I am very sorry. But in this upcoming set here, and I'll go through the names before each thing again, we've got Eurochild by Massive Attack, followed by Styrofoam and Sarah Shannon's version of I Found Love by The Free Design. It's off of the same remix album that I played the last time that I had my show. And then Satellite by The Aluminum Group. Sorry. So first in this set, again, is going to be Eurochild by Massive Attack, and I'll see you again in a few minutes, I guess. Y'all enjoy.

I walk in a bar and immediately I sense danger. You look at me, girl, if I was some kind of a total

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Take a second of me. I stand firm for the soil, look a rock on fall. So they juice me, seduce me, dress me up in Stussy. Show me in my stickin', will you be my victim? Take a second of me.

All right, everyone, welcome back. What you heard just now was Eurochild by Massive Attack, which, you know, this is my fourth year doing the show, and I'm surprised I didn't think until today to look and see whether we had any of Massive Attack's music, and we actually have several of their albums, so I'm definitely going to be playing them more. My favorite album by them is Mezzanine, which we don't have a CD of, but that one is also really good, but yeah, that was Eurochild, and I'm probably going to play a lot more Massive Attack on my show now that I realize that we have them. Every now and then, I'll, like, just be sitting there in our music library, and I will all of a sudden just have an artist pop into my head, and I'm like, oh yeah, do we have them? And, like, most of the time, it'll be someone that, like, we don't have, which is a little disappointing, but occasionally I'll think of someone, and we actually do have music by them, so I'm always happy when that happens, and I'm always ready to play it. Again, now I have Styrofoam and Sarah Shannon's version of I Found Love by A Free Design off of the remix album The Now Sound Redesigned. Y'all enjoy.

All right. That was I Found Love, which is the remix by Styrofoam and Sarah Shannon's, and Sarah Shannon of the song by The Free Design of the same title. And once again, you're listening to Into the Saucepan with me, DJ Rigatoni, here on WUSC FM and HD1 Columbia. And since I also played a same song off of this remix album last week, it's probably going to be a minute before I play another off that album again, but I am sure that I'm going to revisit again because there are so many good remixes on that album. And if you're curious, again, the album is The Now Sound Redesigned, and it is all just remixes of songs by The Free Design. So I'm doing a lot of recommending today, but I don't know. I think it's a lot of good music. Speaking of good music, here's the last song in the set, and that is Satellite by The Aluminum Group. Y'all enjoy.

All right, everyone. Finally, that was the end of that set. And once again, that was Satellite by the Aluminum Group. Great band. They've also got a bunch of songs on an album that we don't have, unfortunately. But a lot of songs that I do like by the Aluminum Group that I've got on my own personal playlists. So, sorry, I'm pulling up another thing. So, as we're getting a little further into the semester, as always, I am thinking about what I want to do for one of my organizations I'm in. That's the South Carolina Student Legislature, where we all are essentially a state mock legislature based on the real South Carolina legislature, consisting of students from 8 colleges across the state. And every student every semester writes their own bill that they then go present at the state house and, you know, argue why it is something they think should be adopted. And so I've been thinking a lot about my ideas for my bill this semester, and it's been a hot minute since I wrote a bill because I was gone last semester, and the previous 2 semesters I was our lieutenant governor, so I was presiding the whole time. And I've been thinking a lot about, like, doing things related to data centers because, I mean, it is kind of one of the big things right now, legislative-wise, but at the same time, it's something that people clearly do care about and have opinions about. And so one issue that I noticed, particularly in Tennessee, is that there was a proposed development of a data center right by the Nashville Zoo, which, understandably, a bunch of people were frustrated by it being built next to a zoo because a lot of the problems with data centers revolve around pollution, both, you know, physical air pollution, all that, but also noise pollution. They emit a lot of constant noise, and, you know, hearing a repetitive, sustained sound for hours, days, weeks on end could drive both a person or an animal crazy. So understandably, a bunch of people were frustrated about this and created a petition to try and prevent this from happening. And so that got me thinking, you know, if this is something that could be happening in Tennessee, this is something someone could theoretically try to do in South Carolina. So as of right now, I am planning on writing my bill on preventing data centers from being built within a certain square mileage of zoos, animal sanctuaries, petting zoos. I'm thinking about including animal shelters. I'm thinking about including state parks and then maybe national parks, although I don't know if that would fit into the scope of what the state could have control over, but I don't know. It took me a minute to kind of think what I want to write about, but I think it's that. I think that is something that the state would have jurisdiction over, although it is a little bit hard because when I was in DC, I was having a coffee chat with our AI and data privacy legislative assistant in the office I was working for in the House of Representatives. And we were talking about AI, and he was like, part of the problem with it is people still don't know whether they want it to be a state or federal issue. And so that's why it seems like a lot of legislation of AI is kind of stalled or it's a little underregulated, because it's something that people just, you know, really aren't familiar with. This hasn't been an issue in the past, and so people are deciding, you know, at what level would this apply. And a lot of the thing with states is that if each state passes their own AI regulations, then there's a burden on AI companies to try and somehow make their platforms fit each individual state's regulations while not being in conflict with others. But then at the same time, at the federal level, that kind of takes much longer to implement. So AI regulation and legislation is just kind of in a strange limbo right now. But I don't know, at least for my bill idea, I think that is something I could do. And so I'm going to be doing a lot more research on that in the next few weeks, especially because our deadline is coming up kind of close. But I don't know, if I find anything particularly interesting, I might share that on my show in the future. And so right now we're going to slide into a set of songs from our rotation here. And so first up, I've got I Don't Want to Know by Leo Clark, followed by Sunlight by Nubian Twist,
And last but not least, UQT by King Gizzard and the Lizard Wizard. Y'all enjoy.

All right, what you heard just now was UQT by King Gizzard and the Lizard Wizard. Before that was Sunlight by Nubian Twist. And then first in that set was I Don't Want to Know by Leo Clark. And then for time purposes here, I am going to play just one more song. And so that is going to be Dinner for One by Ill Peach. Y'all enjoy.

0: All right, everyone. That was Dinner for One by Ill Peach. And so that is our last song of the night. And yeah, I'm about done for today. It's been a hot minute since I was on, but I was back today. I'll be back next few weeks. And I'm looking forward to playing a lot more great music. I feel like I've been having, in my opinion, better sets so far this semester than I have in previous semesters. So hopefully that trend continues. But up next, we have In Living Cover by DJ De Niro, and so you all can look forward to that while I play some of our PSAs in the meantime. Y'all have a great night, and I'll be back next week. Bye!
1: 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On Wednesday, September 30th, the Senate is hosting The Beths with their By Request Tour. 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
2: Hello, everybody. It's me, Barry the Burmese Python.
3: And Squeak the Mouse.
2: And today, we're here to talk about how you interact with your friends.
3: Squeak loves his friends.
2: Exactly. And when you have friends, you need to take care of them.
3: But how does Squeak take care of his friends?
2: Well, Squeak, when you've got friends, you need to help each other through things.
3: Like volcanoes?
2: Wait, no. I really thought we were on the same page here. I meant mental things. Hardships. Breakups. You need to be able to guide each other and help each other.
3: Squeak can do that, but how does Squeak do that?
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3: Oh, Squeak can listen.
2: Right. Everyone can. Make sure you always pay attention to when your friends need help and be willing to listen. You never know what others are going through. As always, be kind and ready to help people out.
3: Squeak loves helping people out, and when Squeak makes others feel good, Squeak feels good too.
2: That's right, Squeak. 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
4: 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In an emergency, please call 911. Again, that's 803-777-4215. Now for some hotlines. 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The National Domestic Abuse Hotline is 1-800-799-SAFE. 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You can find more help, including text crisis hotline.